The Killers on X1039. Oh, what? You thought the drive at 5 was over, so rush hour was over and traffic snarl-ups were over? Hell no, man. Not in this town. Thanks to Brent for letting me know. Wreck southbound 25 between Fillmore and Centennial Exit. There are two cars off to the right side. Again, that southbound 25 between the Fillmore and Centennial Exits. Watch out over there, and also just never get on I-25. It's that simple. Cannons now on X1039.

Veruca Salt on X1039. Coming up, we got the new Death Cab. We got Classic Cake right now. Mountjoy with Lucy. She was a badass. It's X1039.

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1: Traffic looking so much better right now. We're still seeing some slower traffic northbound I-25 between Cimarron and Garden of the Gods, but no accidents being reported at this time. Just seeing some heavier traffic still left, kind of hit and miss slowdowns as you head northbound on Powers. 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I'm Leslie Scott. That's traffic on X1039.
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X1039. It's Kay coming up. Still that new Death Cab. But first, I just want to note that I appreciate that both the Foo Fighters song, The Pretender, and the band Pretenders have outlasted that weird show, The Pretender, from the early 2000s, or was that late 90s? Starring, of course, Michael T. Weiss. I know everybody knew that. It was late 90s. I just looked it up. Pretenders on X1039.

0: Death Cab on X1039, their new one, Riptides. Hey, what's up? It's Crowley. Rip to me. Tired and dead now. We're nearing the end of the day. But like that one sports thing I learned to say, we still got a lot of football left to play. Figuratively, musically, and literally. Only just getting started with that sports season. Which means lots of sports fun to be had. Like, hey, look at this. We got Air Force Navy tickets. Air Force Academy Falcons taking on the Navy Midshipmen at Falcon Stadium October 3rd. And we got tickets for you. And we're going to keep it nice and simple. Just text the word football to 719-219-7625. No more difficult than that. Football. Remember, it's one single word. You don't do foot and then a space and then a ball, because the foot touches the ball. Some people really good at stretching in that sport, I think, is what we're getting at with that. Text football to 719-219-7625 for your shot at Air Force Navy tickets. On the way, 21 Pilots on
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Hey, it's Crowley. You know, you might ask yourself, what happened to the band Tonic? Well, then you might not have been watching enough movies and TV, because Jeff Russo of Tonic has actually become a pretty significant film and television composer. He does all kinds of stuff, including some work on some of the recent Star Trek shows. 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

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I'm Starling. We got Suzanne Vega and Modest Mouse this hour, and the one hitter is coming up in about a half an hour. But now, new song from a new band, Buffalo Traffic Jam with Fool's Gold on X1039.

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Today's Tuesday, which means it's Tattoo Tuesday. I'll be giving away free ink in about 10, but now brand new from Edge Hill. They are blowing up. This one is Love to Go on X1039.

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1: You made it just in time for the one hitter on X-1039 and tonight's featured track. This is actually a big one, but it was their only one. A-ha's Take on Me. I'll be back in just a minute to tell you more about it on X-1039.

You're listening to The One Hitter on X1039. Tonight's featured track, Take On Me from A-ha. I know this is a staple on X1039 and a lot of other stations, but there's a great backstory. If at first you don't succeed, that was the credo for Take On Me, the synth pop classic by the Norwegian trio A-ha that topped the Billboard Hot 100 and reached number 2 in the UK in the autumn of 1985. You see, this only happened after 3 different versions had been recorded. 2 of those versions had been released, the second of them twice in the UK, and 2 completely different videos had been filmed to promote them. Rewind to September 1982 when guitarist, and I don't speak Norwegian, so I apologize in advance for probably mispronouncing them, Pell Waktar and keyboardist Magna Mags Furulum, who had previously played together in a 4-piece band called Bridges, recruited singer Morten Harket from an outfit named Soldier Blue to form A-ha. The first number the two play Harket was the Juicy Fruit song, which they themselves had composed. And with Harket's input, this then evolved into Lesson 1 after the trio relocated to the UK in early 1983. That April, they began recording demos of other original material at Rendezvous Studios, a facility in Sydenham, Southeast London, that belonged to musician and producer John Ratcliffe. In turn, Ratcliffe introduced A-ha to music publisher Terry Slater, and the two men subsequently signed the group to their specially formed company, TJ Management, and in December 83 secured a record deal with Warner Brothers. The following April, techno buff and synth expert Tony Mansfield was hired to produce what would become A-ha's debut album, Hunting High and Low. But after 6 weeks of sessions at Pete Townsend's Eel Pie recording studios in Twickenham, South London, the Warner Brothers execs weren't happy with the results. To their mind, the magic of the Rendezvous demos had disappeared, and with it, A-ha's prominently featured vocal sound. So producer-engineer Neil King was then called in to largely re-record the material. Quote, I'd worked many times at Eel Pie, and it was after A-ha had been recording there with Tony Mansfield for a good few weeks that I received a call from the studio manager telling me Tony was leaving the project. I wasn't told why, but they wanted to know if I would come in. They had done all of the program drums and some synths, and since I had engineered there and I knew the room, they wanted me to work on the bed tracks, overdubbing guitars, vocals, backing vocals, and some extra synths, and then do the mix. To my mind, the original version of Take On Me that the boys themselves had recorded in Sydenham with John Ratcliffe was the hit version, and they appeared to have then

0: to go now wherever you stream music, and don't miss Ed Schill live at the Marquee Theater in Denver on October 8th. It's in our ears. 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

Starling coming at you from the X1039 studios, and that's the Counting Crows taking us into the 8 o'clock hour. What have I got this hour? Peter Gabriel, Death Cab for Cutie, and also Phoenix. But now it's the newest from Cage the Elephant, Beaches in Tennessee on X1039.

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And we just added a new show today, The Interrupters. 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

0: X1039, kicking it back to 1985 with The Cure, In Between Days. Get this. Alcohol use among American adults has declined for the first time since the start of the COVID-19 pandemic. But researchers are saying the encouraging trend is being complicated by who? By Gen X, because we are always a problem. It's a sharp and continuing rise in drinking among adults in their 50s and early 60s. The study found that alcohol use among U.S. adults fell by nearly 2% from 2022 to 2024. Heavy drinking declined by more than 8% over the same period. Gen Z adults saw the largest drop in any alcohol use, down more than 5%. But the group that concerns research most is adults ages 50 to 64, which reflects mostly Gen X and the youngest baby boomers. Heavy drinking in this group increased by more than 30% from 36% from 2018 to 2024. And any drinking rose by nearly 4%. Yeah, because we're stressed out. You didn't know this. I mean, I know everybody is stressed out, but this is the way that we deal with it. You know, we're trying to relive our glory days, going to house parties when we were in high school. It's X1039.
1: X1039. 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

to go now wherever you stream music, and don't miss Ed Schill live at the Marquee Theater in Denver on October 8th. 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
3: 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What happens after you?

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Cowboy Mouth, kicking out the 90s at 9 on X103.9. I'm Starling. What 90s music I got for you this hour? Well, Republica, I got Cake, and I got Soul Asylum coming up. But now it's No Doubt on X103.9.

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0: Rancid, wrapping up the 90s at 9 on X1039. On this day in history, actually, there are a couple of funny things. In 1999, Diana Ross was arrested on Concorde after an incident at Heathrow Airport. The singer claimed that a female security guard had touched her breasts when being frisked. So Ross retaliated by rubbing her hands down the security guard. You know, I'm going to be real. I think that's kind of fair. Then in 1992, Def Leppard were forced to cancel two U.S. shows after their sound equipment truck was found abandoned after one of the band's drivers had attempted to rob a store. The driver was later charged of possessing drugs and criminal damage. Oh my gosh, people are nuts. It's X1039.
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Jimmy Eat World, taking us into the 10 o'clock hour on X1039. I am Starling, and I got Kings of Leon, I got the Goo Goo Dolls, and I also have Nirvana this hour. But now, newest from Noah Kahan, Doors on X1039.

MGMT on X1039. Now, I don't have Disney Plus, and this is one of the reasons why. Disney Plus has clarified claims that it will be adding advertisements to all of its subscription tiers. Traditionally, the streamer's tiers have included a lower standard with ads plan. However, reports have emerged claiming that the standard and premium tiers, which are described as ad-free, will now include some forms of promotional content. Now, what people are worried about, are they going to add ads in the middle of shows? Trailers and promotional content have appeared before and after shows and films, regardless of subscription tier, for a while, though Disney Plus appears to have allayed worries that ads may be shown in the middle of content, as some have feared. In response to the reports, the streamer has now clarified that users on ad-free tiers will continue to not see traditional ads interrupting films and series. However, ads and sponsorship may still appear in live sports broadcasts as a standard practice. You know, I get this too. I do Amazon. I have a couple of subscriptions. And I'm like, why am I watching all of these ads in front of the show? If they started putting it in the middle, yeah, I would have to cancel all of those. I got a new song from a new band, Temper City with Self-Aware Now on X1039.

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8: 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And we care what you think. 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Oh, and I have the newest from Tame Impala, which I describe as truly groovy. This is Loser on X1039.

Starling coming at you from the X1039 studio, and that's the Airborne Toxic event taking us into the 11 o'clock hour. I got Phoenix, The Clash, and Sublime this hour, OG Sublime this hour. Now it's the newest from Death Cab for Cutie. Actually, it's new from Death Cab for Cutie because we have the newest that's playing also. This is Riptides on X1039.

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We are giving stuff away this week. Eden is hooking you up with free dinner at Hatch Cover during X1039's 2 at 2. Then Crowley is giving away tickets to the Battle MMA Championships. I wish I could go to this one. That's during X1039's 3 o'clock throwdown. And of course, we're giving away other tickets. Free Ticket Thursday is the Ghost Stories of Old Manitou Walking Tours. This is very cool. I've done this before. It's very fun. On our text line, we have Air Force versus Navy. That's October 3rd. And then on the app, we got Rise Against at Red Rocks. I have the news from Somber now on X1039.

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103.9, throwing it back to 1985 with the Bangles, Hazy Shade of Winter. And that's a cover of all things. This always blows my mind. A Simon and Garfunkel song, but it was featured in the opening scene of Less Than Zero. If you've not seen this movie, you got to see it. It is so good. I'm Starling. I am out of here for the night, but I will be back to do the one hitter tomorrow at about 7:45. I'm going to leave you with the newest from Dexter and the Moonrocks. 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
11: 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When you go to drop your kid off, and every single time in the beginning, we'd have to go through everything she was allergic to. Preparation is everything. 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

0: to go now wherever you stream music, and don't miss Ed Schill live at the Marquee Theater in Denver on October 8th. 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
1: Awesome. I love that idea. 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

0: Club to go now wherever you stream music, and don't miss Ed Schill live at the Marquee Theater in Denver on October 8th. 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
1: And good morning on this Wednesday. It is 6:05. Hope you're off to a great start. Is it me or was it particularly dark today? I don't know. But hey, it's fall. Maybe that's the case. What we're expecting with your weather coming up with your Fox 21 Storm Team. Headlines with me. I'm Summer Justice, coming up at about 6:20. And of course, a look at traffic, kicking off your morning. So right now, looking good. Let's hope it stays that way. You got a new tune coming up from Cage the Elephant and Woody and Wilcox to kick off your morning.
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1: Chelsea, how was everything at home yesterday?
2: What do you mean?
1: Everything good? Well, Frank, I mean, I know he heard our conversation about the luggage situation on your trip over the weekend, and because he texted me to defend himself, so I wasn't sure if there was going
3: to
1: be
3: himself.
1: More discussion when you got home, since it was on the radio. I just wondered how that played out, if at all.
2: I don't. I mean, I think he knew when it was happening that it was going to go on the radio.
1: Mm-hmm.
2: So no, we'd talked about it and kind of gotten over it. I was more upset by some of the calls that came in yesterday, so we talked about that. But no, he wasn't upset with me.
1: You were upset with some of the calls that came in, so you talked to Frank about that?
2: Yeah, we just talked about the different perspectives of things and how, you know, I don't know, our family's very, like, teamwork makes the dream work.
1: Mm.
2: And some people are like, take care of yourself, and that's it.
1: But the teamwork apparently, in this case, did not make the dream work.
2: It obviously did not, so we have to adjust some of our systems.
1: Okay, the coach needs to step in, maybe bench somebody, potentially.
3: Right.
1: Give somebody else a little more playing time.
3: Give them time to really think about it, study the playbook.
1: I mean, if you missed it, Chelsea took a brief trip over the weekend to Puerto Rico, and her luggage did not make it into the car. So then, therefore, did not make it to the trip, and they spent hours looking for a Marshalls and a Walmart and then buying some clothing, like underwear and the things that you need on a trip.
3: Just what you always want to start off a trip with.
2: I don't want to be at a Walmart on a Friday night in my regular life, much less when I'm on an island.
1: How dare you? So then maybe this was one of the ones you're referencing that you and Frank had to discuss?
4: Yeah, this was for Chelsea. I wish you would go on ahead and assume a little bit of responsibility for what happened on your vacation over the weekend. Every time I've gone on a vacation with a group of people, the one thing I've made sure to do is go. IDs, check. Money, check. Luggage, check. Snacks, check. You run off the checklist. And if anybody doesn't have what they need, you give them, oh, I got to go get it. Be right back. This is a problem that solves itself. I'm surprised for someone that, you know, prides themselves on being this intelligent, you drop the ball on that one.
2: Yeah.
1: That's the one.
2: Yeah.
3: Did he not listen to the show yesterday?
2: I guess. I mean, I talked about like my part in it and how we miscommunicated and how I'd set everybody up for success and packed the night before. I said all those things in words.
1: Well, now, why would you say, did he not listen to the show? I mean, I can understand why he might come off with that vibe.
3: Because Chelsea just pointed out that she, while telling the story, was like, look, I'm not throwing this 100% on Frank. You admitted, you're like, okay. You know, I did everything that I thought I should have done. We didn't communicate well. You did put it on yourself. It wasn't he didn't load my bag. Go back and listen to the podcast.
1: 70-30.
2: Oh, no. It is.
3: And I think everybody's in agreement with Chelsea. It's about 70-30.
2: So it's just, I don't need that kind of attitude. Am I also the list holder after everything I've done? I'm the one at the end who's going to run down the list. Is that my job, too? And then just the whole, oh, you think you're intelligent is so unnecessary. It's so unnecessary. You just look like an ass. And I don't like it.
3: And you know what, sir? You sound like me. That's an insult.
1: Right. And I love how when I play that call, then Woody's like, oh, did he not listen to the show? What a horrible person. He immediately tries to be the other guy, which is fun because normally you're that guy.
3: Yeah.
2: But he did. Woody actually listened to me yesterday, and I felt like it was pretty comprehensive. And it's just simple solutions to complex problems when you're in the heat of the moment. That call was unnecessary. But I'm glad a list would have solved everything in my life.
1: Checking
2: just run down the list.
1: Checking it, yeah. The list didn't solve it. Checking it apparently would have solved it. Well, there was this.
5: Hey, Woody Wilcox, North Idaho podcast listener here. Oh, Frank. From a 25-year-old man, 3 years of marriage under my belt, you don't argue with your wife. You say, yes, honey, you're right. I made a mistake. And you move on. You telling her, well, if you're over losing the key, man, save that argument for something where it really matters. You will be happier, happier wife, happier life if you say, yes, honey, you're right. Not to everything, but to the stupid stuff like this. Y'all suck. Do better, Frank.
2: In Frank's defense, he wasn't like, this is your fault. He wasn't like, it was one of those moments where we both realized that we had miscommunicated in a big way. And we took both sides of it. He's not just trying to argue with me. He you know, he knows better.
3: It's a fascinating insight into the way that the world works right now, where everything has to be black and white, right? Mm-hmm. It can't be what Chelsea's talking about, where there's shades of gray of like, look, I took a little bit of responsibility. Frank took some responsibility, but everybody's like, you got to be 100% on this side or 100% on that side.
1: Compromise in gray areas, boring. Who gives a damn about that? You're either right or you're wrong. Suck it up.
2: So now we have systems in place and we've, you know, going to communicate better before trips. And hopefully this will never happen again.
1: Well, I'll tell you this. We live in the greatest time to be alive. And I mean that for maybe the first time in a while. And I'll share the information that's maybe going to make everybody feel better. We'll get to that coming up next.
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0: Album to go now wherever you stream music, and don't miss Ed Schill live at the Marquee Theater in Denver on October 8th. 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
1: It is 6:20 on this Wednesday. That was Cage the Elephant. Beaches in Tennessee. I'm Summer Justice. I've got those headlines and your Fox 21 weather forecast right after this.
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3: 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We're a little jammed up all four directions. Just a hazard as you travel through there. The rest of Powers pretty quiet this morning. We're looking good up and down. We are seeing that slowing westbound Mesa Ridge into Fort Carson. Those backups starting about 85 headed in. But South Academy and 115 also looking pretty good as you head into the base. It's back to school today, but off to college before you know it. 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I'm Aaron O'Neill. That's traffic on X1039.
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1: And good morning on this Wednesday. The El Paso County Sheriff's Office is asking residents and business owners for video surveillance footage on September 16th after a burglary at Springs Armory, a business on Waynoka Road. They say at about 3:37 in the morning on September 16th, they responded to a security alarm going off at the business. When deputies arrived, they received surveillance video showing four suspects breaking in. They stole several items, then left the area in a vehicle, which was reported stolen and has since been found. If you have video footage or information, you can call the El Paso County tip line at 719-520-7777. The Colorado Springs Police Department's Public Safety Communication Center has launched Prepared by Axon, a new artificial intelligence-assisted system they started testing in April to help direct incoming calls. CSPD said trained call takers will continue to answer all 911 calls, but all non-emergency calls are now first answered by AI, an agent known as Sarah. CSPD said non-emergency calls account for over half of their calls that they receive, and reducing the time call takers spend on those calls allows them to focus on emergencies and improve the time it takes to answer a 911 call. Sarah is available at any time without a wait. Callers who feel they need to speak with a person will continue to have that option. Aurora police are searching for a silver BMW connected to a possible kidnapping on East Colfax Avenue yesterday at about 12:30 p.m. Police report a man was dragging a woman and shoved her into the back seat of a car before allegedly taking off and leading Aurora police on a brief chase. Officers lost sight of that car, and now they're searching for the silver BMW. You can find those photos of the alleged kidnapper's car on the Aurora police social media and websites. Anyone who sees that BMW is asked to call 911 immediately. Colorado Springs Utilities announced today that the Colorado Springs City Council approved a fuel rate decrease to electric fuel rates. CSU says the decrease will lower monthly bills for its customers by $1.54. They say the decrease will take place on October 1st, and that was actually reported yesterday. A judge has ruled former Turnstile guitarist Brady Ebert mentally incompetent to stand trial in an attempted murder case in which he's accused of running over singer Brandon Yates' father with a car. According to the Baltimore Banner, the judge deemed Ebert a danger to himself and others yesterday and declared his competency will be reevaluated at a hearing on January 19th. The trial had been set to begin October 5th. The judge refused to allow Ebert to speak after declaring him incompetent, but the guitarist began yelling in the courtroom saying he had already fired his attorney at a hearing earlier this month, exclaiming, quote, "I don't know why he is here today," end quote. He continued shouting and was escorted out of the courtroom by court officers. All right, that's what's making headlines this round. We'll check back in an hour. And you got William Wilcox on the way. Let's check that forecast.
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6: Hey there, Fox 21 Storm Team Meteorologist Nick Dibble here, and happy Wednesday. We've made it to the middle parts of the week, and today will be a bit cooler than we were yesterday as we trend down in temperature. So by the time we get to the afternoon, we'll see temperatures into the upper 60s in Colorado Springs in the Pikes Peak region. And if you're traveling south to Pueblo, into the low 70s, making for a cooler afternoon. Some cloud cover to go with it, and we won't see rain chances until we get to the later portions of today and into the overnight hours going into Thursday. Some heavy pockets of some rain intermittently as we go in time to the evening hours is when you can expect that rainfall to come down. A little bit in the way of some wind and breezes to go with it too. Overnight temperatures tonight will fall into the 50s for most areas, and then we'll do it all over again Thursday, starting Thursday morning with a few showers on the radar.
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8: I don't know if everybody's excited as I am, but they dropped the trailer for the new Norm MacDonald documentary that's hitting Netflix. That just dropped today, essentially. If it was last night, one of the two, it's out there now. And unlike some of these celeb documentaries I feel like they've been cranking out lately that are just sort of, hey, we're going to put together a bunch of clips and call it a documentary, and clips of like movies and stuff.
9: Yeah.
8: This is a lot, apparently, of video of Norm himself talking about himself as gathered through the years. Judd Apatow is the one who put this together. There are other celebrities talking about him in the past, but it looks really legitimate from what I can tell. Here was part of the trailer.
10: It's funny with Saturday Night Live, isn't it? That people either go on to huge fame or they fizzle into oblivion.
11: And then there's you.
10: No, but...
11: And it won't go away.
12: When I was a kid, I walked in on my parents having sex. It was the most embarrassing half hour of my life.
8: So that drops. I don't have the exact date in front of me, but soon. But you can see the full trailer for the Norm MacDonald documentary now.
13: He was an interesting guy.
8: Really, really interesting. Mm-hmm. And I think if you didn't follow along too closely, maybe you just thought of him as, oh, that guy. And he was funny just in that way, too. But yes, really interesting dude.
9: Netflix, October 16th.
8: October 16th. So October is a huge month. There are four different documentaries hitting, several of them by Judd Apatow, which is interesting. He's been so busy. One of them is about SCTV, which for some that aren't familiar for some reason, launched so many people.
9: Yeah.
8: Including
13: Canadian.
8: Eugene Levy and Catherine O'Hara, and the list goes on and on and on. That's hitting in October on Netflix as well.
9: And then there was a documentary I sent you guys because it was heart-wrenching to watch how many people are no longer with us, but the Martin Mull documentary by the late, great Bob Saget.
8: Yes, Bob, the last time he was on our show, like 3 months before he passed away, talked about how he had put together this documentary. And I know not everybody probably is familiar with Martin Mull, but he is one of those guys, you'll see him and you'll be like, oh yes, mm-hmm. that guy. He was in the business forever. And I think, I don't know if it was fully done by Bob's death, but they are putting it out. Maybe they put some tweaks on at the end. There's also somebody that not everybody knows, a stand-up named Maria Bamford, who's really fascinating. We had her on the show years ago, has struggled with a lot of sort of mental things and still has made it through as a comic. And Judd Apatow did that one as well. Like, I don't know what's going on, but there are a lot of interesting documentaries that are coming out on Netflix this month, and the trailers keep dropping. Now, one of the ones that I'm curious about and not sure about, and this isn't a documentary, but it's on Apple, is the Woody Harrelson, Matthew McConaughey thing.
13: Yeah, what's that about? I saw an ad.
8: So it drops today. It's available today to watch on Apple TV. It's called Brothers, and it's a fictionalized version of their actual lives as best friends. And there's a rumor, mm-hmm. an urban legend, that they're in fact brothers.
13: That part is true. Well, the rumor part.
9: Because Woody's mom, or is it Matthew McConaughey's mom, was like, you know, Woody, I knew your dad back in the day, mm-hmm. and I knew him. And so...
13: But generally, you as the woman know, like, I don't know who else she was with, but she would know if Woody Harrelson, like, came out of her body.
8: Easy. Or the other way around.
13: Okay, well. You know what I'm saying?
8: So it looks kind of like a documentary or an autobiography, but it's sort of not, it, as they describe it, a fictionalized version.
13: Is this supposed to be comedic?
8: Yes. Oh, yeah.
13: Okay.
8: Oh, yeah. But, and it's supposed to be about them. Clearly, it is about them, but obviously they've taken some liberties with some of it to make it, I guess, more interesting.
9: And you've seen
8: that's
9: them.
8: Something that we've never heard of and have never done on our show.
9: Have you ever seen them together? It's going to be amazing.
8: Okay. Do you think it's? Really? I'm concerned.
9: Oh, yeah.
8: I'm fascinated, but I'm a little concerned.
13: I like them more individually. I feel like I haven't seen enough of them together to judge that yet.
9: There was one show that they did together, and I forget what it was called, but they were both like undercover cops, and they are fantastic together.
8: Well, it's out now, so you can actually watch this one, whereas the others are all trailers for things coming up here in the month of October. And cool beans, Toy Story 5, today, officially streaming on Disney Plus. So you've got that as an option as well.
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1: Well, our trip across town looking good for us, especially if you're finding yourself on I-25. We've got good speeds for north and southbound traffic this morning. 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North up through Monument into Castle Rock and Denver, and that drive in and out of Pueblo looking good for I-25 as well. We had that early wreck at Milton, Proby, and Powers. 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I'm Aaron O'Neill. That's Traffic on X1039.
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3: At this note, hey, I heard you guys talking about all the great documentaries that come out in the month of October on Netflix. I didn't hear you talk about the series premiere today of the new show called Wonka's The Golden Ticket, which is premiering on Netflix.
4: New show?
3: Everybody remember this? Yeah, this is a series, and it's a reality competition. Okay. Where golden ticket holders are tested at Willy Wonka's chocolate factory for a chance at a lifetime supply of money.
4: What does that mean?
3: I don't know what that means.
4: It's different for everybody.
3: Instead of a lifetime supply of candy, it's a lifetime supply of money, everybody.
5: $3 million grand prize.
4: Okay.
3: By the way, who's the host? Great question. Obviously, Jeff Probst.
4: That's what I thought.
3: No.
4: Joel McHale.
3: No, good guess also.
4: Glenn Powell.
3: No, you're not going to get it.
5: Opportunity missed. You got Jeff Probst with an edible necklace, right? Because of the Wonka thing?
3: Yeah, no, not going to do it. Although Survivor does debut tonight as well. Mm. 51st season. Eventually he's going to be in a walker. No, hosted by Gene Wilder, the original Willy Wonka guy in the movie from 1971. But using AI to manipulate him as the host.
4: Because he's no longer with us.
3: Correct.
5: And hasn't been
4: for a long time.
5: 10 years.
3: So I don't know about that. I'm curious.
4: Is it a full hologram?
3: I don't know.
5: I don't think it's a hologram. I think it's just his voice. I've seen the trailer for it, and you go... in a couple of portions where you're like, this is clearly AI.
3: So over 9 episodes, a dozen teams of 2 will compete inside a life-size version of Willy Wonka's Chocolate Factory. Obviously games, tests, etc. for the prize. But the voice of Gene Wilder using AI will host the competition. And before you say anything, Peter Ostrom, who played Charlie Bucket in the original movie... makes a surprise appearance. So, turn that frown upside down. We all know what Peter Ostrom means to the industry. So,
5: I wasn't going to watch. And then you said Charlie was going to
3: I mean,
5: there.
3: I'm sure that adds a little intrigue for somebody. But so that's today streaming on Netflix. I assume they're releasing them like a week at a time, but I don't have that answer in front of me.
5: It does have an edible set and a 27,000 gallon chocolate river.
3: Hello.
4: How you keep that clean?
5: I don't think you do.
3: Well, who cares? Did I mention Peter Ostrom? I mean, come on. Who cares if you got a clean chocolate river? And by the way, look that up on Urban Dictionary.
5: I don't do that.
3: Do not look up dirty chocolate river. No. You can look up clean chocolate river all you want. So I appreciate that. You're right. That is necessary that we mention that Wonka's The Golden Ticket does debut today. So we are living in the greatest time to be alive.
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2: It is 6:48 on this Wednesday. 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
1: Double whammy this morning. Not only is Woody Game Wednesday going to rear its ugly head, and nice. That's something that Chelsea is just in love with, but on the aftermath of our discussion yesterday throughout the show about the, let's call it a mishap that went on with Chelsea's travels, where she arrived in Puerto Rico without her luggage and had to get some necessities while there. But I mean, who doesn't want to go to Marshall's and Walmart in Puerto Rico? That is why most people go.
2: The Marshall's is actually a really good one.
1: I'm sure it is. Heck yeah. And a lot of people pouring out of the woodwork though to support.
3: Just wanted to give it up for Chelsea and on our Puerto Rico trip and chime in and say, you did great, kid. That's awesome. After 38 years of marriage and two kids traveling all over the place, I know what happens. The mom does it all. She's the program manager and gets everything done. And you left yours. That's what happens in a family. The mom does it all and gives it up for it. Love you.
2: That's very sounds very kind and reasonable. And married for 38 years, is that what he said?
1: He did say that, yes.
4: Ooh. He didn't say to the same person, though, so...
1: No, I guess he didn't mention that.
2: You think he counts them all up individually?
1: Probably the same person, yes. I would say. But Woody, theoretically could be right.
4: Right.
2: Could well, thank
4: be
2: you.
4: 19 different people. Just and, a couple of years
1: each. Right. Right, that's probably it. Probably. Then this guy.
5: Chelsea, just know you did everything you possibly could. You're human. You did what you needed to do. Don't say people dropped the ball. There was a ball dropped. But you did the best you could do, and it just happened. I went to a camp when I was young. I didn't know what toiletries were. Neither did my mom. So I asked her, and she said, well, maybe it's you take toilet paper with you. So I think I slowly figured it out. You know, you needed soap and stuff. That's what it was talking about. But that's how I went to camp. I had very little. Yeah, have a better day, Chelsea.
1: I wonder, is your mom around to dispute that she didn't know what toiletries were? That's interesting. I mean, that you figure an adult might know what that means.
4: Volunteering at summer camps, I can tell you, he's not the only kid that was there with no toiletries. We would like, as...
1: By the way, for those that are listening and are new, Woody's not making that up. He was a camp counselor for 100 years.
2: He would do it now if he could.
1: Yes, he would.
4: 25 years.
1: Right.
4: And so
1: imagine that, by the way.
4: The staff, we would gather together, you know, the travel stuff and go to the CVS and buy packs for kids because there would be multiples every week of camp where kids shows really? Up and you're just like, their parents apparently either didn't know the word toiletries, didn't read the like packing list that we would send to them. Inevitably, there would be a kid who would show up and he's got no soap, no shampoo, no toothbrush, yes, no right. toothpaste.
2: You would think even if you didn't understand the word toiletries, you would send those things anyway.
1: Well, yeah, I'm sure. Listen, at the heart of some of that, there's some sad stories. I'm sure there are parents who don't care. And there are kids who don't have much, you know, in the way of stuff. And so all of those things probably come into play in one case or another. I think it's less common that a parent's like, wow, toiletries. I don't know what that means. That's unusual.
2: Right.
1: But I bet it's not unusual that kids show up in places like this, you know, class trips, right?
4: Sure.
1: You know, there's always somebody who's like, they don't have whatever. And usually it's not the greatest story in the world, right. Unfortunately.
2: It sounds like that man, he turned out to be very kind and positive. So
4: well, he listens to this show.
2: Well, we can't all be perfect. We're here too.
1: Right. There are flaws in everybody's system.
6: You guys were talking about leaving clothes behind. I had a wedding up in Long Island, New York. My dad actually booked the tickets, plane tickets to get up there the day of the wedding, which we will never do again based off of what happened. So pack my bag the night before, you know, we all meet.

0: jacket on the same hanger. I guess when I pulled them out of the closet, when I was packing my bag, the pants had slipped off the hanger. So the only thing I had was basketball shorts because we were only there for the wedding and then we were turning around and leaving. So I had to mad scramble to the Burlington Coat Factory, which luckily was less than a mile from the hotel. By some miracle, they actually had a pair of pants in my size that matched my jacket, made it to the wedding. But never again the day of anything to fly in. That was a mistake that we learned almost the hard way.
1: Shout out Burlington Coat Factory.
2: Right. I know. But you in a jacket and basketball shorts would have been memorable for sure.
1: Right. He was just going to Donald Duck it and just wear the jacket top.
3: Skip the whole thing. But yeah, that's how you, these things happen in life and you have to get through them. And like you said, never again. Like you learn from them, hopefully.
2: You know what? Unfortunately, I've been ruined when I hear basketball shorts. All I can think of is Woody doesn't own them. And then I'm thinking if that was Woody, he wouldn't have had any shorts. Or they, I guess, just cargo.
3: Just cargo.
1: Yep.
2: So suit jacket and cargo shorts. I mean.
1: It should be the name of our show.
2: There is that. Actually, it would have been the other way around,
1: right? 70s cop show.
2: The 70s cop show?
1: Yes.
2: Suit jacket and cargo shorts?
1: That's right.
2: I don't know if that's.
3: We'll work on it.
4: Do better.
1: Any worse than Brown Shoe and 10 Speed.
2: All right. 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
7: Hey there, Fox 21 Storm Team meteorologist Nick Temple here, and happy Wednesday. We've made it to the middle parts of the week, and today will be a bit cooler than we were yesterday as we trend down in temperature. So by the time we get to the afternoon, we'll see temperatures into the upper 60s in Colorado Springs in the Pikes Peak region. And if you're traveling south to Pueblo, into the low 70s, making for a cooler afternoon. Some cloud cover to go with it, and we won't see rain chances until we get to the later portions of today and into the overnight hours going into Thursday. Some heavy pockets of some rain intermittently as we go in time to the evening hours is when you can expect that rainfall to come down a little bit in the way of some wind and breezes to go with it too. Overnight temperatures tonight will fall into the 50s for most areas, and then we'll do it all over again Thursday, starting Thursday morning with a few showers on the radar.
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1: And good morning. It is 7:03 on your Wednesday. That was Young the Giant, Different Kind of Love, off their album Victory Garden. I'm Summer Justice. And coming up at about 7:15, I've got your headlines. We'll take a look at your Fox 21 weather forecast and another look at traffic, which thank you to my eyes and ears out there. Thanks, Shannon. Texting in, westbound Platt at Shelton. Pretty nasty accident at the light. No emergency crews on scene yet. That was as about 10 minutes ago. And then listener Gary just checked in. Power southbound, there is a crash. Little minor fender bender, a few cars off to the side of the road. That's on north of Galley, between Palmer Park and Galley. So heads up on that. He said the cars are kind of off to the side, but maybe creating a hazard there. And then Jennifer checked in, I-25 north, backed up starting at mile marker 135. Yeah, it looks like between Mesa Ridge Parkway and South Academy. Pretty stop and go. We also have an accident on Pine Oaks Road and Titus Boulevard, Highway 115, near Fort Carson. Your traffic this hour brought to you by me, because we don't have anybody. Okay, all that's coming up. Thanks.
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1: Oh, coming up here in a bit, yes, Woody Game Wednesday is going to happen. And I appreciate everybody who's rung in and tried to figure out what Woody's going to do as far as the game goes. Most of you ringing in on social media, but occasionally we do get somebody who actually leaves a voicemail about their game guessing. And the Lordy guy has a guess.
2: All right, Woody Game Wednesday, Gallbladder Edition. Honor of Hair Day, National Hair Day. This celebrity's hair is always in tangles. How long does it take Woody to poo out some Bojangles? Let's see it, man. Let's see it. Lordy.
1: Lordy guy, you know I love you, and I like the rhyme. I don't think, A, the game, am I missing it? I don't think that's possible, nor is it anything anybody wants.
3: Right. And National Hair Day is a week from tomorrow.
1: Well, tomato, tomato.
3: So we try and celebrate something happening today.
1: I mean,
3: he's a little ahead of October 1st.
1: Okay, well, I'm glad you had that information at your fingertips. That's great. But I don't think speed of Woody's digestive system post gallbladder is ever going to be anything that's, first of all, celebrated anywhere, to be honest.
3: We are going to do that Instagram live right after the show.
1: Okay. Well, you know what? That's fine. Anything you need to report, by the way, since we've brought this topic up? Are you still doing
3: my
1: okay?
3: Gallbladder? No. As a matter of fact, I feel fantastic.
4: Are you eating differently?
3: Interesting that you bring that up. I am not. I have gotten back to being more adventuresome. Shocker, I don't think that either one of you are going to believe, I still haven't had fast food since my surgery.
1: That's not true.
4: No, we've seen you with Bojangles.
1: Yes.
3: You
1: brought breakfast
3: last week. You're right. I'm sorry. That was the first time that I had tried it.
1: Are we not counting when you eat Cheetos from the snack room?
3: That's not fast food.
1: Okay. All right. Okay. I just want to make sure you understood.
3: Hey, let's go get some fast food. And then you got somebody a bag of Cheetos. They'd be like, you're crazy.
1: All right. I just want to make sure where you draw the line. I'm not saying that. So it's not fast food.
3: I guess I have tried in my head. I forgot that I did that, so
4: but
3: I have experimented.
4: Not as much fast food, but still
3: not even
4: snacky,
3: close.
4: Junky food.
3: Because everybody scared me with the through a screen door
1: thing. But you've had many bags of Cheetos, and that's many, M-A-N-Y, not M-I-N-I. And they are M-I-N-I as well, but they're many minis. So that's a lot of Cheetos. So if it's not affecting you, fantastic. That's great.
3: There are mini bags.
1: That's what I said. They're mini minis.
3: Yes. Sorry.
1: Okay, it's affected the hearing. 704-FEZ-3200, talk back button available as well. Some legitimate guesses coming next.
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1: It is 7:18 on this Wednesday. That was Weezer, We Might As Well Be Strangers, featuring the band Wednesday off their new gold album. I'm Summer Justice, and I've got your headlines and your forecast right after this.
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3: Well, overall, we got a pretty decent ride around town. Good travel times out here, too. 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You got about a 20-minute ride here southbound I-25 from Northgate to Mesa Ridge. Take you about 25 minutes on that northbound side. And westbound Highway 34, a little busier leaving Falcon, but still a 12-minute ride here from Falcon Highway getting down to Powers for you this morning. We are getting a crash coming in the westbound lanes of Platt. This is going to be right at Chelton. That's got traffic jammed back to North Academy pretty good in there. When you start listening to books on Audible, traffic might seem like less of an annoyance and more of an opportunity for another chapter. 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I'm Aaron O'Neill. That's Traffic on
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1: 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CSPD's Public Safety Communication Center has launched a new artificial intelligence-assisted system they started testing in April to help direct incoming calls. CSPD said trained call takers will continue to answer all 911 calls, but non-emergency calls are now first answered by an artificial intelligence agent known as Sarah. CSPD said non-emergency calls account for over half of the calls it takes, and reducing the time call takers spend on these calls allows them to focus on emergencies and improving the time it takes to answer a 911 call. Sarah is available at any time without a wait. Callers who feel they need to speak with the person will have that option. An American military aircraft crashed at a U.S. airbase in western Germany yesterday, injuring the pilot. In a statement, the U.S. airbase Spangdahlem said that the pilot ejected and was receiving medical care. It also said the plane was an F-16 Fighting Falcon assigned to the 52nd Fighter Wing, and the cause of the crash is under investigation. Spangdahlem is home to an F-16 fighter jet squadron with about 20 aircraft. And Colorado wildlife officials said they euthanized the black bear that attacked a 17-year-old girl in her bedroom. CPW in Durango said that earlier this month, the bear broke into the girl's room and scratched her through her blankets. Wildlife officials said they set a trap and caught a bear matching the description from not only the recent break-in, but from another one in the area the next day. Officials confirmed it was the same bear. Senator Bernie Sanders and Representative Greg Hassar are introducing legislation that would ban artificial superintelligence, pause development of advanced AI systems, and create a new Department of Artificial Intelligence. The proposal comes as prominent AI executives and researchers increasingly warn about potentially catastrophic risks from rapidly advancing systems. Congress has struggled to agree on AI safeguards as President Trump has pushed back on new regulations and emphasized maintaining an advantage over China. Sanders argues the potential dangers demand immediate action and international cooperation. And Wendy's, the fast food chain, is releasing an emo album today. They teased a graphic of their Wendy's logo with side bangs swooping over one of her eyes. And here's the 6-song track list. They released this on their Instagram story. First song is She Said She Didn't Want Fries. She Lied. Salt in the Wound. I Miss the Sunroom. The Best Combo Meal on the Worst Night of My Life. It's Not a Phase. It's a 10-piece. And My Frosty's Funeral. It's unclear if this is something that'll hit streaming or sold on CD at your local Wendy's. One fan joked that we are getting a Wendy's album before My Chemical Romance's long-awaited fifth album. So enjoy that. All right, let's see if we'll enjoy our weather.
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5: Hey there, Fox 21 Storm Team meteorologist Nick Temple here, and happy Wednesday. We've made it to the middle parts of the week, and today will be a bit cooler than we were yesterday as we trend down in temperature. So by the time we get to the afternoon, we'll see temperatures into the upper 60s in Colorado Springs in the Pikes Peak region. And if you're traveling south to Pueblo, into the low 70s, making for a cooler afternoon. Some cloud cover to go with it, and we won't see rain chances until we get to the later portions of today and into the overnight hours going into Thursday. Some heavy pockets of some rain intermittently as we go in time to the evening hours is when you can expect that rainfall to come down. A little bit in the way of some wind and breezes to go with it too. Overnight temperatures tonight will fall into the 50s for most areas, and then we'll do it all over again Thursday, starting Thursday morning with a few showers on the radar.
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7: All right, so coming up in the next segment, Woody Game Wednesday will be here, like it or not. And one of the things that's become a tradition, of course, is people trying to figure out what Woody's going to celebrate, because it's always either a this day in history or birthday anniversary and one of these special days. And then what is the game going to be called? There is Woody Game Fan Club that has rung in that you're going to celebrate National Checkers Day today. I guess that's in reference to the game.
8: I don't think so.
7: Well, it's interesting because there's two different things that are referenced here. Your fan club says National Checkers Day, assuming it's a game. Then there's Checkers the dog, who was one of, I guess it was it Richard Nixon's dog?
8: That's right.
9: Well, I'm going to say more people know about Checkers the game than Richard Nixon's dog.
7: But I think the dog is the correct thing. Anyway, your fan club believes, yay, it's game night. What a hoot. Is this an Urban Dictionary term or a board game like Ladders and Shoot? And then some examples given: Turkish checkers, squatter, rod soccer, tip kick.
9: Okay.
7: I believe those are all actual games that could sound like something that might be dirty. I believe that's what they're doing there.
8: I don't want to play anything called rod soccer.
7: Yeah, it's a real game for sure. Trent in Alaska believes you're going to do Go With Your Gut Day. Quote, going with your gut is pretty good advice. Tell me this star that's guts make them think twice. And you'll play audio from celebrities who suffer from IBS.
9: IBS. Is there like a registry for that?
7: Tyra Banks, Kirsten Dunst, among others.
8: I hadn't thought of that, but I'm okay. I didn't even realize there was a list.
7: Did you know it was National Great American Pot Pie Day?
8: I did, because I saw that, and I know Chelsea hates pot pie.
7: How dare you? Un-American. I love pot pie. The game would be called, this is from Hooters Eric, by the way. They have them on their farm. That's no lie. Who's this person that saw the chicken before it was in a pie? Famous people who raise chickens, and you'll play audio from them.
8: I think I've done something similar like that in the past. No,
7: Chris
8: incorrect.
7: Pratt, Jennifer Garner, Von Miller, Martha Stewart, all listed as celebrity chicken owners. What should we know about today's Woody Game Wednesday?
8: Today should be a holiday, since today is Bruce Springsteen's birthday. So I have come up with a game to help us celebrate Bruce Springsteen. How old is Bruce Springsteen today?
9: 74.
7: No, he's in his 80s.
8: You're both incorrect. 77. Split that difference. So.
7: Okay.
8: Yeah. I was shocked at how young.
7: Thought he was older?
8: Yes.
9: Really?
8: Yep.
7: I mean, you know, 77 is not young, but obviously I thought he was in his 80s. That's what I said.
9: Right.
7: I guessed out loud. He's in his 80s. So you knew what I thought on that. All right. Well, we'll figure out what that means. You certainly don't have to be a fan of The Boss to be able to play this game. So we'll get you in. We'll compete. Woody Game Wednesday next.
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1: We got a couple of problem spots on our drive this morning. The big one is this accident cleaning up the westbound lanes of Platt right at Chelton. 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The eastbound lanes of Platt look good past the crash scene, though. The other problem is a wreck in the northbound lanes of South Academy right in between Bradley and Milton Proby. Not a huge delay through there. We're starting to see a slowdown now. Northbound I-25 approaching South Academy, getting up to Lake Circle, and the rest of the I-25 drive up to speed. 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I'm Aaron O'Neill. That's traffic on X1039.
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3: Happy birthday to Mr. Bruce Springsteen, turning 77 years old today. Wilcox, Chelsea, how many number one on the U.S. Billboard Hot 100 charts has Bruce Springsteen had? 12.
4: 10.
3: Great guesses. The answer is 0. Maybe a half if you count Blinded by the Light, which was his song that was recorded by Man for Man. That went to number one, but he has never had a number one single on the U.S. Billboard Hot 100.
4: That's shocking.
3: It is absolutely shocking. I agree. But still, a reason to celebrate the man, Bruce Springsteen. He's a legend.
5: I think we still consider him a success.
4: Oh, right.
5: I
4: mean, we're not like,
3: eventually, if he keeps at it, he may hit something. Mm-hmm. Before we go any further, let's meet our contestants. Everybody say good morning to Reed. Reed, what's going on?
6: Nothing much. Good morning.
3: Good morning. Taking you on is going to be Kirk. Kirk, what's happening?
7: Oh, hey, I'm listening to Woody and Wilcox.
3: Yeah, you're actually on the air, Kirk. Congratulations.
5: I like her.
3: Hang on. I've come up with a game to help us celebrate Bruce Springsteen's birthday. It's a brand new game that I'm calling Celebrate Bruce by Knocking Back a Shot of Your Favorite Liquor. Who's this other famous person with an interesting moniker? Of course, Bruce Springsteen is known as
4: the boss.
3: That's right. There are several other famous people who have similar monikers in the world, and I've come up with a list of them. I'm going to be playing you clips. These are all famous people that you know. And if you get it right, you get a point.
5: Oh, man.
3: If you get it wrong, your opponent gets a point.
5: Kirk is on fire.
3: Yes. And an opportunity, if you get it right, if you know their famous moniker of that person,
4: oh my gosh,
3: you get an opportunity for a bonus point.
4: I don't think I'm going to be good at this at all.
3: I think you're going to be better after
5: So in other words, you recognize the voice, as Chelsea's always good at. Yep. That's a point. And then you just get an extra point if you know what their nickname is.
3: That's right.
5: And did you rhyme liquor with moniker?
3: Yes.
5: Okay. That's what I thought.
4: All right. We got to just do this.
3: Reed, you were in first. Who would you like as your teammate? Would you like Wilcox or would you like Chelsea?
6: I'm going to take Wilcox.
3: I'm going to go Wilcox.
5: Hell yeah, okay. Reed.
3: Reed and Wilcox. Kirk, when I say your name, Kirk, that's when I'm talking to you, Kirk. If I'm saying Reed, I'm talking to Reed. Kirk, you and Chelsea together. So it's name is your buzzer. Any questions?
5: I got it.
3: All right. Here is your first famous person that also has a moniker. Who's this right here?
8: I have a good time. I can't go into
3: Chelsea?
8: A park.
3: Chelsea.
4: That's Michael Jackson. He is the king of pop.
3: He is the king of pop. Nice job. And Kirk there, a little bit of support. See, you knew you were going to be better at this than you
4: it's
3: even
4: thought.
3: It's just
4: one. Let's see. Let's
3: all
4: keep
3: right.
4: going.
3: All right. Next offering. Who is this?
9: And I'm sitting at the piano and I'm thinking, okay, well, now, what am I going to write about? I'm going to write about gasms.
3: Yes, Wilcox.
5: Yeah, Smokey Robinson.
3: Smokey Robinson is correct. Do you know Smokey Robinson's moniker? That was Kirk.
4: Kirk, you can't ring in on this one.
3: Yes.
5: Something about his eyes?
3: Not about his eyes.
5: If it's Smokey, I'm going to punch you in the face.
3: No, he is also known as the King of Motown. The King of Motown is what we were looking for. All right, 2-1. Nice job. Next offering, who is this person who has a moniker as well?
9: Wilcox.
5: Ozzy Osbourne.
3: Ozzy Osbourne is correct. You've tied up the gang. Do you know Ozzy's moniker?
4: Yes.
5: He's the Prince of Darkness.
3: Yes. He is the Prince of Darkness. Nice job. And you've taken the lead, 3-2. Next offering. Who's this famous person right here?
10: You mean mafia? No, but if you're talking about my voice.
4: Chelsea. That's Dolly Parton.
3: That is Dolly Parton. Nice job. You've tied up the game. The moniker for Dolly Parton.
4: I feel like we would have heard this.
11: Giant jugs?
4: No. No,
5: Chelsea, come on.
12: Giant cans.
5: Chelsea.
4: No, the queen of country? I don't.
3: She's known as the queen of country. Nice job. 4 points and you have taken the lead. All right. Nice job, Chelsea. Next offering. Who is this person with a moniker?
13: There is a guy that hears you. I don't know. I'm not sure whether he knows it's about him. I mean, my nature is not very angry. And that song was very very subconscious for me.
4: Chelsea. That's Alanis Morissette.
3: That is Alanis Morissette. Do you know that she has a moniker? I didn't until yesterday.
4: The Queen of Scream?
3: Not the Queen of Scream. That was a great guess. The Queen of Alt-Rock or the Queen of Angst.
4: Okay.
3: Anybody ever heard that with
5: not.
3: Alanis
5: no.
3: Morissette? All no. right. That's all right. You guys have got five. You got three on Reed and Wilcox. A couple more here. Who is this person right here?
14: Only time I take them off is when I don't want to be noticed.
15: Cool.
14: Because... I'm tired of people screaming, yeah, what, okay, at me everywhere I go.
15: Yeah.
5: Oh, I didn't hear what he said.
4: Me either.
3: You didn't hear what he said?
5: Well, he said he gave a clue right there, and I missed it.
3: Yes. Here you go.
14: Is when I don't want to be noticed.
15: Cool.
14: Because I'm tired of people screaming, yeah, what, okay, at me everywhere I go.
5: Wilcox.
3: Wilcox.
5: Is Kanye?
3: Is not Kanye.
5: I still didn't hear what he said. I thought he said, what up, K?
4: Yeah, what up, okay? What was Lil Jon?
3: That is Lil Jon. Nice job, Chelsea.
4: He didn't have the same accent there.
3: If I would have said, okay, you guys probably would have gotten it. He does have a moniker. He is the King of Crunk.
4: Okay, I did know that. I did a long time ago.
3: All right, looks like I got six for Kirk and Chelsea, and that is our game. You guys have taken it.
5: Sorry, Reed. I thought we had something there. Shocker.
3: Kirk, congratulations. You and your partner have won. Hang on the phone and celebrate something special today. Bruce Springsteen's 77th birthday.
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3: Just wrapped up Woody Game Wednesday. I felt like a fairly solid addition, and I don't usually come down on that side. I mean, Chelsea won fair and square, but I thought it was a nice twist because, yes, we're identifying audio from celebrities, but then there was the additional, hey, what's their nickname? And that added some intrigue to it. So well done, Woody. Speaking of games, by the way, I don't know if you saw the new season of Survivor drops tonight.
4: 700.
3: I haven't watched Survivor, honestly, in years and years and years. I think my wife still watches.
4: It's season 700.
3: It's season 51.
5: I was a teenager when the first season aired. That's how old
3: Jeff Probst is. A million. Yes. Apparently making a ton of money for 2 weeks of work really keeps you young. They're upping the prize by adding a catch, a coin toss. I don't know if you saw this. Maybe this is something we need to add to Woody Game Wednesday. I guess they started this last year where the winner got to toss a coin. I guess so. If you don't remember, when you win Survivor, you get $1 million. And they added this new thing where it's like, hey, toss a coin. And if you hit it, you're going to get $2 million. And I think at that point, if you missed it, it was like, oh, well, too bad. That was fun. Well, for this year, if you miss it, you get nothing.
4: No.
3: If you hit it, you get $2 million. And they roll over the prize you missed, if you miss on the heads and tails, to the next year. So the next year, somebody's winning two and flipping for three.
4: That can't be right.
5: You put in all that work just to flip a coin?
4: Why not just flip a coin and get to the, hey, you're out. So you could win the whole thing and get no money?
3: That seems to be the indication.
5: But you've survived, again, just to get to that point. I don't like it. We're missing something or it's a flawed idea.
3: It even seems to indicate that they're flipping it before the end of the game.
5: It's just then somebody's got to go eat a bug or something, even though there's nothing on the line.
3: Right. That part doesn't make any sense at all. You're right. I can't imagine how that would work. And I don't know if that's part of the ploy or if it's just I'm describing this terribly, but everything I've read seems to indicate that just a player during the game at some point flips a coin. If they miss it, they're out and everybody's playing for nothing.
4: No.
5: But then why would people tune in?
3: I don't know.
4: Well, then nobody would keep playing, listen, right? Like, I'm out.
3: Maybe Jeff's starting to lose it a little bit. I mean, he's 108, so maybe there's some dementia.
4: You don't read very well. Something tells me that you're not getting this.
3: Look it up. I've read three different articles, so I'm not the strongest reader. I will admit that, but I swear that's what it says. You read it for yourself. By the way, more importantly, they dropped the trailer for the Norm MacDonald documentary. This is a Netflixer, and this is put together by Judd Apatow. And what makes it a little different than some of these sort of dime a dozen documentaries is there's a ton of Norm in it, like talking about life, stuff from things that were never released. It looks really interesting. And if you're not somebody who's fully down with Norm MacDonald, sadly, obviously no longer with us, but man, what a funny guy and what an interesting guy. And it's one of many different documentaries that they're releasing over the next few weeks at Netflix, including one about SCTV, which was the Canadian sketch show, kind of like Saturday Night Live, that launched the careers of so many people that we all know now, including Eugene Levy and Catherine O'Hara.
4: Martin Short.
3: The list is
4: John
3: long.
4: Candy.
3: John Candy, exactly. So All of those come out, but the Norm thing dropped today. Read the thing about Survivor, by the way, when you get a chance, and figure out if I'm wrong or not. Because
4: Beans is like, you're wrong.
3: Cool Beans, I don't like the look on your face. Come in here and tell us what it's about. Stand by.
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1: And good morning. It is 8:06 on this Wednesday. Hope you're doing well. I'm Summer Justice. 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Call 719-491-2971. Looks like we've got a couple things on the slate here. Accident on South Academy northbound between Bradley Road and Milton Proby Parkway. And then looks like on Nevada Avenue northbound at East Navajo Street. Slow traffic back to St. Elmo Avenue. We'll take a look and see if anything else has shaken loose by the time we get to the headlines. And you've got Woody and Wilcox on the way.
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1: I'll say a lot of things about Woody Game Wednesday, and it may not be the greatest each week, but always educational. People don't say that? Okay, well,
2: sometimes they do.
1: Sometimes they do, and today apparently is one of those days. You remember what the name of your game was, Woody, moments ago?
2: Yeah, it was a game that I called Celebrate Bruce by knocking back a shot of your favorite liquor. Who's this other famous person with an interesting moniker?
3: Well, Woody's game wasn't all for naught. Almost 40 years on this planet, and I learned what the word moniker means today. So, yeah.
1: Okay. Well, I actually thought Woody was playing fast and loose with the name moniker. But as I've looked it up now, I think he was, in fact, correct. It essentially can mean just a nickname. But I have double checked. Still doesn't rhyme with liquor. So there close, is that.
2: Close enough.
1: It's funny when I looked it up because I thought moniker was just another word for name. But obviously, in this case, Woody meant it as this celebrity has a moniker, which is a nickname. And I didn't really think it could be used that way. Without going too far into the weeds, I did look it up and it says, for example, pop star Stephanie Germanotta performs under the moniker Lady Gaga. And so there you go. It is a nickname. The Windy City is well known for its moniker, Chicago.
2: Right, like Bruce Springsteen, known as The Boss.
1: The Boss, exactly.
2: Did you know that before he was called The Boss, he was known as the Gut Bomb King? Because he would trade candy and snacks for valuable properties with his friends during Monopoly games. That's right.
4: That sounds like Mad Libs.
2: That is a Bruce Springsteen fun fact.
4: Gut Bomb.
5: What you've just said King. Is one of the most insanely idiotic things I have ever heard.
1: But not when he was a star. Nope. That, you mean when he was a kid?
2: That's right.
1: I don't like that.
4: I don't either. I don't even know what you're saying.
6: You'd keep
4: bomb?
6: Your mouth shut if you knew it
1: gut
6: was good
1: bomb.
6: For you, buddy.
1: No, like a gut bomb. It's not.
4: I don't know what that is.
2: It's, you don't know what a gut bomb is?
4: Calm down.
2: Get fat.
1: What'd you say? Get fast.
2: Yeah, get fat.
1: All right. Well, I'm sorry. Any of this happened. I got
4: to
1: be honest with you. Let me do this.
2: I don't know what a gut bomb is.
4: It's not a crazy statement.
2: It is a crazy statement.
1: I feel like when a celebrity has a nickname like The Boss, that's their nickname. You don't go back and go, when he was three, he was known as Poopy Pants. That has nothing to do with Bruce Springsteen, the star.
4: It does. It just came up in an interview he did once about his childhood and.
1: No, I don't like any of it.
4: Not a fun fact.
1: Do you know what pants are, Chelsea?
4: Okay. Pants.
1: Well, you didn't know what gut bomb was. So I just wanted to make sure we were all playing on the same field. All right. Let's move forward. 704-FIZ-3200. I'm not even going to get into the Survivor thing because that's just, I feel like that's even worse. The talkback button is available to you as well. So that's another way you can get through. If you haven't downloaded the free iHeartRadio app, do that because there's some cool stuff.
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1: It is 8:19 on this Wednesday. That was Noah Kahan with Doors off the album The Great Divide. I'm Summer Justice. I've got those headlines and your Fox 21 weather forecast right after this.
0: It's traffic on X1039.
2: We got a crash reported northbound I-25 just north of South Academy. Traffic a little backed up on the approach through there. This report sponsored by Lowe's. And now the southbound side of I-25 getting heavy and slow from North Academy as you make your way to Fillmore. Drive along Powers, seeing that slowing in standard areas. We cleared that earlier wreck. We had westbound Platt at Chelton looking a lot better through there. Got a new crash northbound Nevada at Navajo that's starting to back up traffic from St. Elmo. 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I'm Aaron O'Neill. That's traffic on
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1: 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The CSPD Public Safety Communication Center has launched a new artificial intelligence-assisted system that they started testing in April to help direct incoming calls. CSPD said trained call takers will continue to answer all 911 calls, but non-emergency calls are now first answered by an AI agent known as Sarah. CSPD said non-emergency calls account for over half of the calls that they receive, and reducing the time call takers spend on those calls allows them to focus on emergencies and improving the time it takes to answer a 911 call. Sarah is available at any time without a wait. Callers who feel they need to speak with a person will continue to have that option. United Football League announced that Colorado Springs has been named as one of four U.S. destinations that will have its own pro team over the next two seasons. The new UFL team will play its first home game on Sunday, April 11th. In a statement, Mayor Yemi Mobolade said a UFL team will put Colorado Springs in front of a national audience. The name, colors, and logos and brand identity over the new UFL team in Colorado Springs will be unveiled at Widener Field October 25th. Vice President J.D. Vance and White House officials are announcing plans to remove 760,000 Affordable Care Act enrollees from public health care exchanges. They allege these individuals were fraudulently enrolled or do not exist. Yesterday, Vance said this move would save $2.2 billion, ensuring subsidies go to those who need them. The Trump administration is also suspending new brokers from signing up enrollees for 6 months, citing fraud concerns. The announcement was made at the White House with Dr. Oz and other officials. As of early this year, about 19.2 million Americans are enrolled in ACA marketplace plans. Colorado wildlife officials say they euthanized the black bear that attacked a 17-year-old girl in her bedroom. CPW in Durango said earlier this month the bear broke into the girl's room and scratched her through her blankets. Wildlife officials said they set a trap and caught a bear matching the description from not only the recent break-in, but from another one in the same area the next day. Officials said they confirmed it was the same bear. The series premiere of Wonka's Golden Ticket is tonight on Netflix. It's a reality competition where a group of golden ticket holders are tested at Willy Wonka's chocolate factory for a lifetime supply of money. All right, that's what's making headlines. Let's check those forecasts.
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4: Hey there, Fox 21 Storm Team. Meteorologist Nick Temple here, and happy Wednesday. We've made it to the middle parts of the week, and today will be a bit cooler than we were yesterday as we trend down in temperature. So by the time we get to the afternoon, we'll see temperatures into the upper 60s in Colorado Springs in the Pikes Peak region. And if you're traveling south to Pueblo, into the low 70s, making for a cooler afternoon. Some cloud cover to go with it, and we won't see rain chances until we get to the later portions of today and into the overnight hours going into Thursday. Some heavy pockets of some rain intermittently as we go in time to the evening hours is when you can expect that rainfall to come down. A little bit in the way of some wind and breezes to go with it too. Overnight temperatures tonight will fall into the 50s for most areas, and then we'll do it all over again Thursday, starting Thursday morning with a few showers on the radar.
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6: So I mentioned earlier that the new season of Survivor debuts tonight. Now, I'll be honest with you, I haven't watched Survivor in probably decades. I think my wife still watches, and obviously a lot of people are still watching. So I'm not trying to throw you under the bus if you're a Survivor fan, but I saw this headline, quote, Survivor adds a game-changing coin toss to the rules. And I was a little confused by it, but I think I've narrowed down what happened. So the gist of it is, at some point now in the new season of Survivor, somebody in the middle of the season will be required to do a coin toss. And if they get it right, there's $1 million added on to the purse at the end of the game. If they get it wrong, that person who was the coin tosser is out of the game. And then the $1 million that they could have added to the purse goes to the next season. So then next year they'll be playing for $2 million and they'll toss a coin for a third million. But I thought when I first read it, they were going to toss a coin at the end of the game. And if you hit it, you got $2 million. If you missed it, you got nothing. And I'll be honest again. Haven't watched in years, but if that's how they did it, wouldn't you be kind of interested to tune in and see that? In other words, you go through the whole thing of Survivor, and then at the end, you flip a coin. If you make it, you get $2 million. If you miss it, nothing.
7: That sounds like one of the worst things I could possibly watch.
8: That sounds like one of the only things that would get me to watch.
6: I would go back and watch at least the final episode just out of curiosity.
8: Because I'm like you, Wilcox. I have seen exactly one episode of Survivor. It was with Rudy during the first season. And I said, this is the dumbest TV show I've ever seen.
6: Kids, if you're 25 or under, this was before you were born.
8: And I've never watched another episode. But if you told me somebody would be half naked on an island for whatever it is, 12 weeks or whatever they do, and they're, you know, eating bugs, and then at the end they got nothing.
7: You have
8: my God, that would bring me so much joy.
6: Well, it would be a must watch situation, yeah. I think. And so but to do what they're doing, it's like, oh, if you win, you still get $1 million, but the next person, or you lose, you still get $1 million, but the next person gets two. Who cares? I don't, that doesn't add anything to me. That's like, oh, you have $1 million or you have $2 million. I'm still not me. I don't have the million. But if I see you do that and then you get nothing, that adds some intrigue. Chelsea, I didn't say I was rooting for you to get nothing. Now, Woody sounds like he's rooting
7: gleeful.
6: For it. He's like, okay. I can't wait to see somebody get screwed. That's not what I'm saying. I'm saying the drama of it would be gripping. I'm not saying I hope you get nothing. I mean, maybe I do hope you got nothing. I don't know. Depends on the person. But I'm just saying the will they or won't they element would be something to watch.
7: You both have a little bit of dark parts to your souls. Woody may be a sociopath. He's laughing over somebody getting nothing. And even me just thinking about it, I can't do it. Like, just that person, I feel all their emotions physically in my body. I take on all those things. The anxiety.
6: That's what makes it fun.
7: They miss. That's not fun for me to see somebody embarrassed, sad, devastated, disappointed, like all of it.
8: You're looking at it the wrong way. This is quote unquote reality TV where they edit things and it's a bunch of flim flam drama. This is real reality. This is real drama.
7: You guys are invested more in the drama and the possibility of the outcome.
8: Oh, I just want to see somebody eat it.
7: Woody is an awful person, and I can't stand the emotionality of it.
6: Okay,
7: it's too much for
6: me. You can keep watching it as it is. Woody and I won't watch, but if they would change it to a real exciting ending, I probably would watch that.
7: Isn't that what the Hunger Games is about? Aren't they just like kill somebody at the end?
8: I'd watch that too.
6: I mean, it's not a horrible idea. I don't have to kill them, but maybe just name them or something.
7: Yeah,
6: have them outrun a bear. I don't know. You know, have to race, you know, sort of wild animal.
8: You got to pick the finger that you lose.
7: No.
6: I just feel like it ought to be a little higher stakes. That's all than it is. Okay. And that'll pull back in. So, I mean, obviously they're doing fine, apparently, without us. But, you know, the coin toss idea, unless the answer is nothing or a lot, is just not that intriguing to me. And listen, we do this show every day. I know, not intriguing.
8: And it's a coin flip.
6: 704-FEZ-3200. Talk back button available as well.
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1: Our I-25 delays clearing out. In fact, northbound traffic moving a lot better past South Academy and getting up past downtown. 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We're a little heavy on that southbound side from Woodman to Rock Rimmon, but overall we're returning to normal out here. Now, we did have a handful of problems across our side streets. They're cleaning up, including that wreck northbound Nevada at Navajo, just south of I-25 there. And another one that's off to the right shoulder, southbound Powers approaching Galley. 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I'm Aaron O'Neill. That's Traffic on X, 1039.
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3: Man, a lot of the chatter off air has got to spill over on air because Chelsea once again is revealing deep, dark secrets about her life. And I feel like everybody wants this. And maybe it'll be helpful also for you, Chels.
4: I feel like you know a lot of that.
3: This stemmed from, first of all, there's a lot of cool stuff hitting today when it comes to TV. This new show on Apple with Matthew McConaughey and Woody Harrelson called Brothers, that premieres today. This is a fictionalized version of themselves to find out if internet rumors about them actually being brothers is true. It looks funny. I'm curious. Let's put it that way. Also, the trailer dropped for the new Norm MacDonald documentary, which is coming to Netflix in October. So that was cool. But also the new season of Survivor hits tonight. It's not one that I think any of us have watched anytime lately, but a lot of people obviously still do. And they announced that they were doing a groundbreaking switch, and it was that they were going to do a coin flip. And if you win with the coin flip, you get an extra $1 million at the end of this thing for whoever wins. If you don't hit it on the coin flip, that million rolls over to the next season. I thought they were saying if you lost the coin flip, you got nothing as the winner. And I thought, you know what? I'm in for that. And then I realized that's not what they're saying. And that's when Chelsea started saying, well, that would be terrible. How could you do that? It'd be so, you know, that's why I can't watch a kicker in a football game. Mm-hmm. All of those things. And to that I say, but that's the intrigue of sport, period, is the idea that somebody's going to lose. And that moment when everything's on the line, that actually means something. Unlike, as Woody pointed out, most of these reality shows, a lot of it feels fabricated. Maybe not every single minute of it, but most of it feels fake. But if they truly had you go through that process and then sort of pull the rug out at the end, there's some intrigue to that, that maybe somebody would actually care for. And before you answer, Chelsea, we did get this.
5: If your show truly is a coin toss, as Woody claims, why does it feel like we never win? And if we're not winning, who is? Do you guys feel like you're winning there in the studio?
3: How dare you? No.
6: Every day, sir. Every single day.
3: But Woody is sort of a sociopath, yes. And I don't necessarily mean he wants to kill people, just maybe not always in touch with what's really happening is all I'm saying. No, there are no winners. That is clear. So,
4: Chelsea? And you like the excitement, the intrigue of that scenario. But yeah, it's not just for me that it's the winning and losing and avoiding that. It's when it all comes down to one person.
3: Yes.
4: If your team goes through the game and then you don't win at the end, then okay, that stinks. But when it's the kicker and it's on the line to win the game or penalty shootouts, I could never be a goalie. I can't do it. When it's that pressure of it just right, coming down to
3: which
4: one person.
3: Which is why you watch a sporting event.
4: No, you can win, and games happen all the time without it coming down to the end.
3: Chelsea,
4: like
3: why not just agree something on like a sign a contract before the game then, and like we'll all have fun, and then there won't be any big upsets, and we'll all have a great time.
4: There could be an upset, but you have like the whole game, and it's more of a team sport throughout than when it comes down to just that moment.
3: Penalty kicks in soccer is one of the most exciting things ever. Ever. Yeah,
6: I want you to try
3: that's
6: something.
3: Why is because it gives you that feeling of, oh my God, I don't know if I can even do this, but they're going to do it. I'm going to watch it. That's what makes it so fun.
6: I want you to try something, and we don't have football on tonight, but you got Thursday night football. Take all of your money out of your bank account and bet on the coin flip, and then you'll get that excitement.
4: I see, but that's, you have to understand that you recognize that people have different sensibilities, and I understand where you're coming from, but we are just so vastly different. in that area. Like I'm highly sensitive. You know that. I take on all the emotions of even the mothers watching their sons doing the penalty kick. It's too much for me. And so I have to protect myself from that. I can't watch the end of the Little League World Series. I can't see sad kids. There's so much that I have a hard time
3: from Cool Beans loving Michigan State so much that she can't even watch a game.
6: Yeah.
3: So you guys are going to be very happy together. No, maybe move in when extreme. It all doesn't work out.
6: Have you ever watched like a fail video on the internet where people are crashing their bikes or whatever? And you're like, there is a certain amount of joy that you get in other people failing. And that's what we're talking about.
3: It's two different things. Again, you're saying you're taking pleasure in some sort of sorrow or some travesty.
6: 100%.
3: That's not what I'm saying. I'm saying that moment where you don't know how something's going to go and it all comes down to this is a thrilling moment. I'm not rooting for displeasure, but I want to see how it ends.
4: You like that excitement. You like that adrenaline. It's probably why you probably like gambling.
3: I do like gambling.
4: Right? But see, I like none of that. Okay. I can trace it back to my childhood.
3: Well, I don't know what that means, but I have a feeling we don't have enough time for it.
6: I'm sorry. Our hour is up. Right. We'll see you next time.
4: It's just who I am. Different strokes and different people
3: You gamble a lot as a child lost? Okay.
4: I was put in a high-pressure situation at a young age, and I feel like that was the origin story of my anxiety disorder.
6: And she failed.
3: So you gave up instead of trying again.
6: And
3: I was laughing.
4: I actually succeeded. But it was the like everything leading up to that and the emotionality of it it scarred me.
6: And look where you ended up.
3: To the victor go the spoils, Chelsea.
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Hey, we have a new text line giveaway. 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
1: Oh, man, I love now. Everybody's bringing in assessing society, assessing Chelsea. All of it is fantastic, all because Chelsea said she doesn't want to see somebody lose a game, essentially, is what it is. We were talking about the new season of Survivor, oddly, which we've never done before. But when they mentioned that there was going to be a coin toss and somebody could win $1 million if they hit heads or tails, I thought they meant they were going to take away $1 million if they lost. But that's not what they're going to do. So I won't be watching the new season of Survivor. But those of you that still love it, obviously, you've got it out there. Chelsea, you mentioned you don't want to watch something like that where somebody could lose at the end and lose all the things that they work for. That's why you struggle with the Little League World Series, etc. There's this.
2: Chelsea, you got to pick one. And I tell people all the time, NASCAR, how do you watch NASCAR? They just go around the circles. You got to pick one, and then you've got a rooting interest. So, like, in the Little League World Series, your team won. You just got to pick. And if that's too much pressure, then I would hate to see you at, like, a roundabout or a four-way stop.
3: What?
1: I think I get what he's saying.
3: I don't.
1: I'm not sure it's 100% accurate for your particular case.
3: First of all, I'm very good at roundabouts and four-way stops.
1: Well,
3: my issue is
1: we haven't witnessed that. I'll just say that's
4: unconfirmed.
1: It hasn't been independently verified.
3: But it's not just like, oh, if I pick a team, I have somebody to root for. I would still feel the sadness of the losing team, regardless. And seeing kids sad is worse for me.
4: Now, keep in mind, when you're talking about like a team sport like that, there's a lot of events that lead up to that final moment, right?
3: Yes, and I'm okay with all of that. It's when it comes down to one representative of the team and the game is on the line with that one thing. Like, if you play the whole game, you guys, whatever, you win, you lose, I get that, maybe you're sad, that's a part of life. But when all that pressure is on one person and they're representing a team, that's too much.
1: Amazing.
3: For me.
1: Okay, you can say it's too much for you, but that's the reason for games. Well, as somebody pointed out, and Woody, I think, was trying to get to it, yes, the end result comes from that last play, but that person didn't win or lose the game.
3: But in the eyes of the public, that person, you know, sometimes gets death threats.
1: I mean, when you're watching a basketball game and it all comes down to a free throw, that's incredible. Yes, it's horrible pressure, but that's what makes sport so fun.
4: Especially when he misses.
1: Well, if you're rooting for the other team, yes.
4: Or even if you don't have a dog in the fight and you just enjoy watching people fail, you're like, so welcome to my island.
1: That's a different scenario that Woody is describing. Right.
3: But, so, I mean, free throws are like, they give me anxiety as well. But there's something about when like one, especially with the kicker, because they're not playing in the whole game.
4: Because they're just bringing
3: them out for just that moment.
4: It's like they just pulled somebody out of the stands.
1: All right, now you're throwing kickers under the bus. No, okay, I see how this works. You're okay with that. Hang on.
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2: I don't get that.
1: It's literally just 2 weeks of her stuck in a four-way stop.
0: I think he's trying to say it's too much pressure. Like, what do I do next? I think that's his point. I don't know if it's well made. But
2: saying society takes joy in other people's disappointment. Like some people, like Woody, but some people not.
0: Right.
2: No, like me. That's not too broad.
0: Well, and that's not what's described. You know, the final free throw of a game. That's not because people love to take joy in your disappointment. That's just exciting. Mm-hmm. How's it going to end? That's what sports are about.
2: I'd rather have none of it.
0: Okay. Well,
2: just take a nap, read a book, have a popsicle.
0: That sounds exciting. You sure you want to watch her reality show? Because other than the four-way stop and the roundabout, I don't know if you're going to get what you want.
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5: Hey there, Fox 21 Storm Team meteorologist Nick Temple here, and happy Wednesday. We've made it to the middle parts of the week, and today will be a bit cooler than we were yesterday as we trend down in temperature. So by the time we get to the afternoon, we'll see temperatures into the upper 60s in Colorado Springs in the Pikes Peak region. And if you're traveling south to Pueblo, into the low 70s, making for a cooler afternoon. Some cloud cover to go with it, and we won't see rain chances until we get to the later portions of today and into the overnight hours going into Thursday. Some heavy pockets of some rain intermittently as we go in time to the evening hours is when you can expect that rainfall to come down. A little bit in the way of some wind and breezes to go with it too. Overnight temperatures tonight will fall into the 50s for most areas, and then we'll do it all over again Thursday, starting Thursday morning with a few showers on the radar.
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1: And good morning. It is 9:07 on this Wednesday. How you doing? I'm Summer Justice, taking a look at traffic for you because we still couldn't wrap that up by the end of the morning commute. So there's an accident, South Nevada Avenue northbound between East Navajo Street and Brookside. And we've got a crash on the right shoulder, Power southbound approaching Galley. That one's still a factor this morning. If you have anything, you could always shoot me a text, 719-219-7625. We got another one, northeast, Rockerman northbound at Delmonico Drive. There you go. I'll keep an eye on that for you and keep you posted. Coming up just after 9:15, you have a new tune from Death Cab for Cutie. 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
1: We're talking about TV shows that are debuting today. Lots of interesting stuff, including there was more discussion than I ever would have imagined about some random rule change that they're making to the new season of Survivor. But it led to a discussion of sort of anxiety about too much pressure at the end of a game or a sporting event. Appreciate Jason's call.
2: If you want to watch a show where people are losers, you need to start watching Traitors. Great show. And we know Chelsea has a hard time picking out yogurt, so...
3: Did he say Chelsea has a hard time picking out yogurt?
1: He did say that, yes.
3: What does that have to do with Traitors? Is that a TV show? Is it a reality show?
4: It is, yeah.
1: So Traitors, I know only by name. I know it won an Emmy or something. The wildly flamboyant guy hosts it.
4: Alan Cumming.
1: But I don't know anything about the show itself.
4: It is a reality-based show in which people on the show are competing for a large amount of prizes, and then there are other people who are called traitors that could take all of that money. And what he's referring to is in season four, it came down to the final two contestants, a man and a woman, and the dude was the traitor and ended up taking $220,000 in prize money, and she got absolutely nothing.
1: Right, and that was the discussion was at the end of Survivor, because they've talked about now in the new season doing a coin toss that will get you more money if you win the coin toss. But I said then the flip side should be you get nothing if you lose the coin toss. But that's apparently not what they're doing. And that's how this discussion all started. I'm not familiar with Traitor. As far as Chelsea not being able to figure out how to buy yogurt
3: figure out how to buy it.
1: Okay.
3: That's not it.
1: Whoa.
4: Choose the yogurt.
1: Yeah, okay. Easy. Oh, my God, what just happened? Figure out which yogurt to buy? Is that the way you
3: know? It's decision fatigue. It's decision fatigue. Right. There are too many options.
1: You've talked about it over the years. He's just making a reference to you saying, like, it's too hard to make a decision on stuff. Whether that has anything to do with having pressure on somebody at the end of a game, I don't know that the two are related, but that's where it's the same as the guy who is saying you must have a hard time at a traffic circle or a four-way stop. Because I think the inference is that you don't like the stress of making a decision on the spot.
3: There's no decision to be made when you're at a four-way stop.
1: Tell that to a lot of America.
3: I mean, it's just who's there first. Like, right. I'm great at those things.
1: Right, but when you're aware that people do make that a challenge, and that's not what your issue is.
3: Right.
1: But yes, there are those people. That's the joke.
3: Okay.
1: No one really thinks this about you, Chelsea. It's okay. No one really believes you can't buy yogurt or get through a traffic circle. We all understand you're able to do all of those
3: things.
1: Like,
3: some people are just not nailing the jokes, and I'm not getting them.
1: Nah, I mean, maybe hitting too close to home. It shouldn't, because this is all fun and games.
3: I'm okay. I just want you to be right.
1: Okay, well, that's fine. But you understand where they're coming from. You're making it sound like where, what is this about? And, you know. They're just poking at the things they know about you.
3: Okay.
1: That's all it is. So
3: right. I'm just.
1: She
3: remember.
1: Is a great yogurt buyer. Sometimes
3: Thank
1: has
3: you.
1: Bought yogurt in a traffic circle.
3: Thank you.
1: Decisively.
4: Actually, there's a new reality show where you go yogurt shopping with Chelsea.
1: Now that.
3: Although you should be at the grocery store with me, Wilcox.
1: That would be a barrel of monkeys.
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1: It is 9:22 on this Wednesday. That was Death Cab for Cutie with Riptides off the new album, I Built You a Tower. You got Woody and Wilcox straight ahead.
2: Reluctantly crouched at the starting line. Engines pumping and thumping in time. The green light flashes, the flags go up, churning and burning.

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2: You know what it's like when your last day of a vacation hits, right? There's always that sort of lull, that feeling of emptiness.
3: It's called depression.
2: That dread that happens when your vacation is over and you got to go back to the real world.
4: I felt it on the highway yesterday.
2: Yeah. So
3: we worked yesterday.
2: A couple of dudes go on a cruise and return home and they feel a different thing. They encountered something when they got off the boat and returned to their vehicle in the parking lot at the cruise terminal.
3: That's when the norovirus hit in the parking lot.
4: We're guessing.
2: Specific to their car.
4: Wasn't even there. Lost their car in an amusement park parking lot like my mom did. Forgot where they parked.
3: Car was stolen.
2: Quote. Royal Caribbean cruise passengers return to find hundreds of spiders in their car at the terminal.
4: Well, that stinks.
2: Yes, it does stink. They weren't the only ones, by the way. Other people reported finding spiders in their cars as well, all parked in the cruise terminal. In Galveston.
4: Well, I mean, I feel like it could happen in other places in Texas outside of the cruise terminal.
2: Are you familiar with this happening? I've never seen anything like this happen.
4: You had a buddy who had ants in his car, and that's what it makes me think of.
2: That did happen, yes.
3: Do they think that somebody put the spiders in the car?
4: Yeah, are they trying to sue someone?
2: No, I was hoping that's where they were going. Like, how dare you, Carnival Cruise?
3: Yeah.
2: No, they're not. They apparently, at least as of now, I'm sure they reserve their rights to sue. They are Americans. But
3: spiders didn't have a valet ticket, or they would have stolen that car, right?
2: That's right, Woody. The family from Lubbock, by the way, who said, we live in Lubbock, we can handle a lot. They didn't say that. It apparently is not suing, but...
4: Well, how would you... That would be a lot to sue over.
2: Oh, are you kidding me?
3: Have you met America? I mean, this is... there's a lawyer right now going, oh my God, we could sue.
2: According to an expert, sometimes one spider egg can have as many as 300 hatchlings.
4: Yeah, that's not cool.
2: So it could just be that one egg hatched in their car somehow.
3: And a very randy spider.
2: I'm sorry, what'd you say, Woody?
3: Very randy spider.
4: Well, you're going to have to take a couple off, bud.
2: What does that have to do with anything?
4: I don't know.
2: Are you saying he's horny? And why would that be?
3: Because there were multiple cars involved.
5: No, señor! No, señor! No, señor! No, señor!
4: I am sad to be back from vacation.
2: Well, at least you didn't have spiders or very random.
3: Would you rather
2: spiders.
3: Be in a car full of spiders or right here, right now?
2: I'm trying to help. I'm not sure what Woody's doing, but something about a randy spider.
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1: Obviously, off and on for the last couple of days, we've talked about Chelsea managing to not bring her luggage with her on their trip over the weekend and having to spend more time than she would have liked, maybe, in a Walmart and a Target or a Marshalls or something and getting clothes. Worse. And we heard from another guy who went to a wedding the day of the wedding and then realized he didn't have his suit pants. Worse with pants or your luggage or leaving a child behind. Like, you know, and we talked about that the other day. I mean, obviously, Home Alone, we've seen the movie, or at least parts of it. Worse to leave a kid behind?
2: Depends on the age. And how far away are you? How hard is it to get back?
1: In this case, you're not at home either.
2: We heard of a kid who was left at daycare while everybody else went on a field trip.
3: Wasn't there a janitor that took somebody home as well?
1: At school. Went into the nurse's office at school, and then they just left at the end of the day, and the janitor had to drive her home. There's this.
4: Yeah, one time we were leaving the beach house, and it was like a rental, and we realized that my sister left her daughter at the beach house, and she was only like maybe 4 or 5 at the time, so we went back, and of course the door is locked because we had already checked out and everything. So we had to like call the realty company, and thank goodness we got in touch with somebody because it was like a busy Saturday. And they were able to unlock the door for us. And we went in and she was just in the bathroom. She was going poop.
1: Pooping will kill you, man. I'll tell you what.
3: Is this kid like Wilcox where it's, you know, an hour and a half?
1: I know. Those of us that take our time in the bathroom, always getting left behind.
2: But I'm guessing you knocked on the door because you knew, you hoped she was in there. She couldn't come to the door because she was on the toilet.
1: Right.
2: That's happened to you.
1: Right. But they left, obviously, not knowing she was in the bathroom initially.
2: But
1: locked the door behind themselves, as you would when you leave a rental, I guess.
2: I get it. Things can get chaotic,
1: right.
2: But I got this great advice first thing this morning that if you just make a checklist and then somebody goes down the list, wallet, check, keys, check, suitcase, kid, that solves it.
1: Chelsea was a little chapped about this call this morning.
5: Yeah, this was for Chelsea. I wish you would go on ahead and assume a little bit of responsibility for what happened on your vacation over the weekend. Every time I've gone on a vacation with a group of people, the one thing I've made sure to do is go. IDs, check. Money, check. Luggage, check. Snacks, check. You run off the checklist. And if anybody doesn't have what they need, you give them, oh, I got to go get it. Be right back. This is a problem that solves itself. I'm surprised. For someone that, you know, prides themselves on being this intelligent, you drop the ball on that one.
1: That's the one that bothers you?
2: That one's going to go down in history. Right. Forgot your daughter at a rental. Well, you should have had that guy's checklist.
1: Right, yeah.
2: That simple.
1: Yeah.
2: You're an idiot, is what he insinuated.
1: Yeah, I don't know if he said you're an idiot. He's just surprised for someone who values their intelligence so highly that you would have made such a slip up.
2: I'm a human. Things get chaotic.
1: Okay.
2: And stuff happens.
3: Well, just accept responsibility, Chelsea.
2: I will.
3: That's it.
1: Okay. Well, if you say so.
3: A little bit.
1: Check.
2: I wish you would take a little bit of responsibility.
1: Accept responsibility. Check.
2: Yeah.
1: Stop saying how smart you are. Check. Stop talking about Georgia Tech. Check. 704-FEZ-3200.
3: Check, please.
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6: Hey there, Fox 21 Storm Team Meteorologist Nick Temple here, and happy Wednesday. We've made it to the middle parts of the week, and today will be a bit cooler than we were yesterday as we trend down in temperature. So by the time we get to the afternoon, we'll see temperatures into the upper 60s in Colorado Springs in the Pikes Peak region. And if you're traveling south to Pueblo, into the low 70s, making for a cooler afternoon. Some cloud cover to go with it, and we won't see rain chances until we get to the later portions of today and into the overnight hours going into Thursday. Some heavy pockets of some rain intermittently as we go in time to the evening hours is when you can expect that rainfall to come down. A little bit in the way of some wind and breezes to go with it too. Overnight temperatures tonight will fall into the 50s for most areas, and then we'll do it all over again Thursday, starting Thursday morning with a few showers on the radar.
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1: Well, Woody Game Wednesday today, and if you missed it, I'm sure you're kicking yourself. Educational in ways that I think were not what we anticipated, but you can always grab it on the podcast. A shocking amount of conversation about the new series, the new season of Survivor that debuts tonight.
3: And how it could be so much better.
1: Yes, that was really the gist of it. Apparently, there's going to be a coin toss. I'll let you decide the rest of it. Speaking of shows that start tonight, also, we did mention the Wonka's Golden Ticket, a quote-unquote new reality show on Netflix, which is a competition. They live in a life-size version of Willy Wonka's Chocolate Factory. The weirdest thing about this is they're using Gene Wilder's voice, and they've taken AI to make it say all these other things that he never said. Obviously, his family had approved this and I'm sure is getting paid for it, but it's a little creepy to me, to be honest. Also, the series premiere of that show, Brothers, Matthew McConaughey, Woody Harrelson, they describe it as a fictionalized version of themselves to figure out if the rumors about them being brothers in real life is actually true. This is an Apple TV one. And by the way, Toy Story 5 officially streaming today. If you didn't catch it in the theaters, Disney Plus is where you can see that. And some great trailers for new documentaries that are coming out. One that just dropped was the one for Norm MacDonald. That one's going to be a Netflix and produced by Judd Apatow. And
3: those are directed next month officially hitting.
1: Yeah, they hit in October, but the trailer hit today. So. Anything you missed, you'll find it on the podcast. Grab that when you get a chance. Follow along. Intern Dave, what do you got for us?
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Buffalo Traffic Jam, Fool's Gold, right here on X1039. And good Wednesday morning to you. I'm Summer Justice, and you are well in the middle of your 103 free. 103 minutes without commercials, powered by the Black Sheep. Coming up tonight at the Sheep, we've got Belmont with Super Sometimes and Public Works. Friday, Ima Rosa takes the stage at the Sheep. You can find all the details, blacksheeprocks.com, keeping music live in Colorado Springs for over 20 years. You've got Black Keys coming up right after this. Sometimes

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0: 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And coming up in just over 5 minutes, a new track from The Neighborhood.
1: Easier not to be what? 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

Killers, as requested by listener Ollie for Ollie's 16th birthday. Happy birthday, Ollie. Hope it's a great one. It's X1039. I'm Summer Justice. Here's a new track from The Neighborhood off their latest album. It's Private.

Oasis on the Alternative X1039. And right before that, you had a new track from The Neighborhood called Private. That's off their latest album, Ultrasound. Now enjoy this next sweep of music.

Violent Femmes, Blister in the Sun, right here on X1039. Let's see. I believe that show was very soon, if not already happened. But anyway, I'm Summer Justice. That's going to do it for me. I'm going to get out of here for my Wednesday. I hope you enjoy the rest of yours. Just a heads up on the traffic front. We've got a couple things. Actually, one just cleared. But if you're headed on Uinta Street eastbound, there's a crash at I-25 and Uinta. So heads up for you there. All right. You have a great rest of yours. You have another hour of commercial-free tunes. Thanks to the 103 Free and the Black Sheep. Now, coming up tonight at the Black Sheep, they've got Belmont, Super Sometimes, and Public Works. 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All right, hang out with Eden. She's got your lunch hookup in the noon hour with the Lunch 2K, plus the best of the early 2000s hits. Always a fun playlist. 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We'll see you back here tomorrow for a Thursday.

Southern Colorado's alternative X1039. That was Beaches in Tennessee. New now from Cage the Elephant. That's right. 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Keeping music live in Colorado Springs for over 20 years. My name's Eden. Wishing you a very happy Wednesday. Thanks for hanging out with X1039. We've still got plenty of tunes for your 103 free, so I'm going to get you back into it. 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

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Absolutely commercial free music. All thanks to the Black Sheep. Black Sheep keeping music live in Colorado Springs for over 20 years. Holy hell. Have they got some killer shows coming up. You can catch Chase Petra with Jer in Leisure Hour. Also, Trophy Wife on that lineup. That show going down Monday, November 30th. You can also get in on An Evening with As I Lay Dying. That's going down at the Black Sheep on Wednesday, December 2nd. And Josiah in the Bonnievilles. That show going down Monday, December 14th. Really excited for a lot of the shows the Black Sheep have got coming up. As I was looking, I also happened to notice that they've already got shows scheduled for 2027. So, don't miss out. Get all your details by checking them out online. That's blacksheeprocks.com. And while you're doing that, here's Red Hot Chili Peppers with Scar Tissue on X1039.

All American Rejects on Southern Colorado's Alternative X1039. That was Gives You Hell. I don't know what it was about that music video, but I remember watching that music video on repeat as a child. There was something just so magical about it. There was an attitude to it. That's all I can think about when I hear that song is me at the family computer in the living room just watching that music video like 5 times in a row. Incredible stuff. Thanks for joining me for the 103 free. We've still got a couple more minutes of it, so I'm going to get you back into your playlist. Here's a new one from The Strokes. This is coming off their new album, Reality Awaits. Here's Going Shopping on X1039.

0: 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Of course, they are keeping music live in Colorado Springs for over 20 years. And later on tonight, you could catch Belmont with Super Sometimes and Public Works. Doors open at 7 p.m. tonight. Then this upcoming weekend, Friday, September 25th, you can catch Emma Rosa with Voo and Dream Phone. Really excited for that one. And don't forget, Carrie Nation in the Speakeasy, joined by the Tejon Street Corner Thieves. That show going down at the Black Sheep on Friday, October 2nd. Don't miss out on details, ticket links, other shows that I didn't announce on this. 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And rest assured, I've got plenty of tunes headed your way. It's X1039.
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3: Hey there, Fox 21 Storm Team meteorologist Nick Temple here, and happy Wednesday. We've made it to the middle parts of the week, and today will be a bit cooler than we were yesterday as we trend down in temperature. So by the time we get to the afternoon, we'll see temperatures into the upper 60s in Colorado Springs and the Pikes Peak region. And if you're traveling south to Pueblo, into the low 70s, making for a cooler afternoon. Some cloud cover to go with it, and we won't see rain chances until we get to the later portions of today and into the overnight hours going into Thursday. Some heavy pockets of some rain intermittently as we go in time to the evening hours is when you can expect that rainfall to come down a little bit in the way of some wind and breezes to go with it too. Overnight temperatures tonight will fall into the 50s for most areas, and then we'll do it all over again Thursday, starting Thursday morning with a few showers on the radar.
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My heart is breaking, hands are shaking, bugs are crawling all over me. 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My head is aching, my hands are shaking, bugs are crawling all over me.

Southern Colorado's alternative X1039. That was Susie and the Banshees with Cities in the Dust. Question for you. Do you find yourself wishing to escape this hellish decade that we currently exist in? Are you itching for some throwbacks? Are you also a fan of free food? Because all of that is what I promise you for Lunch 2K. It's coming up fast. And in the meantime, here's Franz Ferdinand on X1039.

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early 2000s throwbacks. 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Mother Muffs got it all. 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They're at 2432 West Colorado Avenue or mothermuffs.com online. And yes, I do have your shot at getting hooked up with a Mother Muffs gift certificate. That's coming up just over 10-ish minutes. Right now, we've got 311 with Beautiful Disaster.

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My goodness, thanks for joining me at the lunch table. Hope you're ready for an entire hour of only the best

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2: 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Now, that's what I was doing. I was perusing their menu because, yeah, I'm a glutton for punishment. I love reading about food that I cannot immediately have. It really puts a pep in my step. But as I was perusing their menu, we know Mother Muffs have got some of the best chicken tendies in all of the 719. Their food to die for. But I was perusing their drink menu, and I discovered that Mother Muffs offers alcoholic milkshakes. They're dubbed the Naughty Naughty Bad Milkshakes. And I don't know, man, something about that really felt eye-opening to me. So my question for you, to get yourself qualified for this Mother Muffs gift certificate, which of these Naughty Naughty Bad Milkshakes has got you contemplating faking an illness so you can leave work early today? Is it the Mudslide, vanilla ice cream with Kahlua, pearl vanilla vodka, and Bailey's? Or is it the oatmeal cookie? That one's got vanilla ice cream and Frangelico and Bailey's. My gosh, what a freaking concept, mixing alcohol and milkshakes. That is just so incredible. Which one of those options, the Mudslide or the oatmeal cookie, has got you contemplating leaving work early today? You can text me your answer. That number is 719-219-7625. Have a winner pick just over 10 minutes on X1039.
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0: stream Love to Go now wherever you stream music, and don't miss Ed Schill live at the Marquee Theater in Denver on October 8th. 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
1: 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That's where I was looking when I discovered that Mother Muffs offers naughty, naughty bad milkshakes. Heads up, they source their ice cream locally from the Colorado City Creamery. So I asked you, which of these two naughty, naughty bad milkshakes has got you contemplating leaving work early? Was it the Mudslide, vanilla ice cream with Kahlua, pearl vanilla vodka, and Bailey's? Or was it the oatmeal cookie? That one's got vanilla ice cream with Goldschlager, Frangelico, and Bailey's. Well, the consensus was the oatmeal cookie. James texted in the oatmeal cookie with the additional message of consider my PTO submitted. Kristen, however, went for the Mudslide and said, well, would you look at that? I'm suddenly feeling a fever coming on. But my random winner generator has let me know that today's winner is Brian. Brian also opted for the oatmeal cookie. So, solid choices. Big thank you to Mother Muffs for bringing us Lunch 2K this week. If I couldn't get you hooked up with this gift certificate today, no worries. We'll have another shot tomorrow right here on X1039.
0: 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Those were the days. It's X1039's Lunch 2K.

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7: Hey there, Fox 21 Storm Team meteorologist Nick Temple here, and happy Wednesday. We've made it to the middle parts of the week, and today will be a bit cooler than we were yesterday as we trend down in temperature. So by the time we get to the afternoon, we'll see temperatures into the upper 60s in Colorado Springs in the Pikes Peak region. And if you're traveling south to Pueblo, into the low 70s, making for a cooler afternoon. Some cloud cover to go with it, and we won't see rain chances until we get to the later portions of today and into the overnight hours going into Thursday. Some heavy pockets of some rain intermittently as we go in time to the evening hours is when you can expect that rainfall to come down a little bit in the way of some wind and breezes to go with it too. Overnight temperatures tonight will fall into the 50s for most areas, and then we'll do it all over again Thursday, starting Thursday morning with a few showers on the radar.
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X1039, that was the Cranberries with Linger. And 112 on your Wednesday afternoon. Thanks for hanging out with X1039. My name's Eden. Got a really killer playlist lined up for you this hour. I'm excited to get you back into it with new music. This is coming from an American pop punk band from Atlanta, Georgia. My most recent obsession. Here's The Paradox with A Kinda Like That.

X1039, that was Blur with Song 2. You definitely can't see Blur, but hey, here it is, your friendly reminder. You can catch Gorillaz. They're going to be taking over Ball Arena October 18th. 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Coming up, just over 10 minutes, going to remind you what's up for grabs on our text line, and more importantly, how you get yourself qualified for that. So that's headed your way. Right now, though, Old Reliable. Here's REM with It's the End of the World as We Know It on X1039.

0: X1039 with Doors. That's new now from Noah Kahan, coming off his most recent album called The Great Divide. Who could forget? Well, hey, it's Wednesday, meaning we are, or the work week is in full force. We are being oppressed on all sides. And just in case you forgot to take a moment, do something nice for yourself. Hey, here I am reminding you that X1039's text line is the place to be if you want to score some free tickets. This week, we can get you hooked up with a pair of tickets to catch the Air Force Academy Falcons versus the Navy Midshipmen. Classic Air Force versus Navy rivalry. This is going down at Falcon Stadium on October 3rd. Now, you ready for this? 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
15: Hey there, Fox 21 Storm Team Meteorologist Nick Temple here, and happy Wednesday. We've made it to the middle parts of the week, and today will be a bit cooler than we were yesterday as we trend down in temperature. So by the time we get to the afternoon, we'll see temperatures into the upper 60s in Colorado Springs in the Pikes Peak region. And if you're traveling south to Pueblo, into the low 70s, making for a cooler afternoon. Some cloud cover to go with it, and we won't see rain chances until we get to the later portions of today and into the overnight hours going into Thursday. Some heavy pockets of some rain intermittently as we go in time to the evening hours is when you can expect that rainfall to come down a little bit in the way of some wind and breezes to go with it too. Overnight temperatures tonight will fall into the 50s for most areas, and then we'll do it all over again Thursday, starting Thursday morning with a few showers on the radar.
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Southern Colorado's alternative X1039. That was 21 Pilots with The Line. Coming up, we've got a throwback from The Cure right now. Hole with Celebrity Skin on X1039.

0: X1039, that was The Cure with Love Song. All right, our 2 at 2 is coming up fast. If you're new around here, welcome. Thanks for hanging out with X1039, or maybe you're just forgetful. That's okay. The 2 at 2 kicks off the 2 o'clock hour. We're going to listen to 2 songs from the same incredible artist. And in between those songs, I'm going to throw a little interview clip your way so that you can learn a little bit more about this incredible artist. So, as I typically do, here is your clue as to who's being featured. Take a listen to this.
1: Then from there, we kind of get together and decide, like, which ones could we try to play? And as we...
0: Ooh, that's all I'm giving you because I'm stingy. 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Don't worry, though. All secrets will be revealed. 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

0: 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While you're doing that, let's learn a little bit more about the Interrupters. As I was watching some interviews with them, I liked this clip I'm about to play because it gives you a good look into their artistic process. So take a listen to this.
1: Every record we make, we take a massive inventory of everything we've ever written. And that could be old demos, voice memos, an idea that just gets stuck in our head that we're always singing while we're on tour. And before we go in the studio, we just kind of get our collection of ideas together and just go through all of them. Then from there, we kind of get together and decide like which ones could we try to play. And as we do that, we whittle it down even further. And this time we got it down to like, I think we were at like 40 song ideas.
2: Whoa!
1: And once we got in the studio, the ones that she felt the most connected to, that's always what we go with. And the ones this time that she felt the most connected to were the personal autobiographical ones. And it just was like a no-brainer of like, okay, well then let's leave these other songs off and go with these ones, because it felt like the thing you definitely want in a band is for the singer to be all about every single song that we're putting on this record. You know what I mean? So it's like, if that's the direction we're going, we're all in every time.
0: My heavens, that sounds kind of exhausting. Whittling it down to, you know, a casual 40. Hey, in case you missed the announcement yesterday, the Interrupters announced that they are hitting the road and yes, gracing Colorado with their presence. Taking over Mission Ballroom on April 23rd, 2027. We have got quite the wait in front of us, but I thought I would remind you, pre-sale for that show starts tomorrow at 10 a.m. So make sure you're getting your details over at X1039 Radio.

X1039, that was Kate Bush with Running Up That Hill. Of course, before that, you heard Big Head Todd and the Monsters, and even before that, you heard Beck. Well, here's your reminder. Beck, very soon to be taking over Red Rocks Amphitheater, that show going down October 1st. And you guessed it. We've got show details. 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

0: 1039. That was new music from Tame Impala. That was Loser, coming off his new record, Deadbeat. I'm sensing a theme here. Hopefully, you have got some better luck this week, because we've got some really fun prizes up for grabs on X1039. Of course, starting your day off with Summer Justice is a prize and a reward in its own right. She's going to keep you in the know on your news, weather, and traffic. Also going to help you check in with Woody and Wilcox. Then if you're hanging out with me on middays, good news. Can get you hooked up with some free dinner from Hatch Cover during the 2 at 2. Hey, we just did that. Afternoons with Crowley. He's giving away tickets to the Battle MMA Championship. That's going down during that mysterious 3 o'clock throwdown. And of course, don't forget to hang out with Starling on nights. Right around 7:45, she's got a one-hitter for you, which is where you learn a little bit more about some of our favorite one-hit wonders. We've also got an exceptionally fun pair of tickets up for grabs for Free Ticket Thursday. And yeah, I'm going to be mean. I'm not going to tell you about it just yet, but rest assured, I'm excited for it. It's a Free Ticket Thursday tomorrow. Going to be pretty darn rad. And if that's not enough, hey, why not get yourself qualified for the concert tickets up for grabs in the free X1039 app? We want to send you to catch Rise Against at Red Rocks. So there you go. Prizes galore. 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

0: Album to go now wherever you stream music, and don't miss Ed Schill live at the Marquee Theater in Denver on October 8th. 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
8: Hey there, Fox 21 Storm Team meteorologist Nick Temple here, and happy Wednesday. We've made it to the middle parts of the week, and today will be a bit cooler than we were yesterday as we trend down in temperature. So by the time we get to the afternoon, we'll see temperatures into the upper 60s in Colorado Springs in the Pikes Peak region. And if you're traveling south to Pueblo, into the low 70s, making for a cooler afternoon. Some cloud cover to go with it, and we won't see rain chances until we get to the later portions of today and into the overnight hours going into Thursday. Some heavy pockets of some rain intermittently as we go in time to the evening hours is when you can expect that rainfall to come down. A little bit in the way of some wind and breezes to go with it too. Overnight temperatures tonight will fall into the 50s for most areas, and then we'll do it all over again Thursday, starting Thursday morning with a few showers on the radar.
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X1039 with Double Take. 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

0: X1039. Well, let the harmonica die down. That was U2 with Desire. Officially closing out my air shift for the day. Appreciate you hanging out on your Wednesday afternoon. Crowley, of course, getting ready to take over next. I'm excited for the 3 o'clock throwdown, as I always am, because fun fact, apparently working here comes with not that many perks. Crowley doesn't even fill me in on the options for the 3 o'clock throwdown. And if I sound salty, yeah, you bet your butt I am salty. So I'll be finding out what's being featured today alongside you. Excited for that. But just don't forget, during the 3 o'clock throwdown, Crowley's got your shot at scoring tickets to the Battle MMA Championships. So I hope you have a fantastic rest of your Wednesday. I'll catch you tomorrow. It's X1039.
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where you just spend the entire day at work imagining what you would be doing if you were at home, making big plans. It almost has a touch of that feeling when you're waiting on your tax refund, you know, as you start making the list of things you're going to buy in your head. And then, of course, once the money's there, you barely make it through that list. Oh, you overestimated how far you could get on that list. And that's where, that's perhaps where some of us are with our afternoon. Maybe we lie there dreaming, thinking, or sit in our, stand at our standing desks, thinking, oh, flop down on the couch and read a whole book. I'd vacuum the couch. I'd finally bleach the refrigerator. Try to get those blood stains out of it. And you know, if you were at home, you just would do F all, but it's the dream, friends. Well, let's dream this afternoon. Today, I have for you another set of tickets to Battle MMA Championships Fight Night coming up early October. Got another Kava Works gift certificate for you in the drive at 5. Little Lord of the Rings fake commercial action for 420. I wish I would have thought of it yesterday on Hobbit Day. And yes, the 3 o'clock throwdown coming up next. And today, we're back at voting. I ask you today, is the rain, and not even rain, but I guess clouds, is the cloudy day making you sad, or is it making you motivated? Only two choices. Give me a text, 719-219-7625. What feels good? Sad or motivated? We'll count up the tallies and see where we end up. We'll send it out to you to win Battle MMA Championship tickets. But we start things off with Green Day on X1039.

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0: All right, you motivated for the fight? Battle MMA Championships bringing you the 3 o'clock throwdown today. You get to see some throwdown action at Battle MMA, man. Fight night, Saturday, October 3rd at the COS City Hub. Killer fight cards stacked with local and pro fighters. You can get general admission table seats and cage side tickets at the door at BattleMMAChampionships.com or stick around after. I'll hook you up with a pair of tickets. Well, I asked you today, cloudy day making you sad or motivated? Ian's motivated. Buster says it's making him super horny, so I guess that's motivated. Mike says rain motivates me, actually. Chuck says, dude, I'm not sad or motivated. Maybe a little sad. Let's go with that. So a half vote. Chris said motivated. And Brent said highly motivated people cause most of the world's problems. Let's get sad. Well, I don't want to WB yeet this poetry quote at you, but highly motivated people, as WB Yeats said in The Second Coming, the best lack all conviction, while the worst are full of passionate intensity. So which is Beck? Beck just dropped a new album, Ride Lonesome. Framed as a sequel to a sequel to maybe a sequel? As he worked with the same set of musicians, or most of them, that he worked on his album Sea Change, Morning Phase, and Mutations. They're really talking up the video for this track, too. So if you want to check that out there. I find it interesting with this one, especially considering Beck started out in the freak folk tradition, and now he's kind of settling back into just regular folk. You know what? It just goes to show the things you do ironically, if you do them long enough, they turn into sincere actions. Let me know what you think of this track. 719-219-7625. Throw me a text. Though I will note, by motivated, maybe determined, it's a better word. Beck, Runaway on X1039's 3 o'clock throwdown.

Beck with Runaway on X1039's 3 o'clock throwdown. I should probably emphasize too late now that, yes, as always, the voting is not tied to actual factual sounds or beliefs. And sometimes we got to go relative, man. Let me tell you, the other option of our day was much sadder and much lazier. Well, let's see. What do you think? Buster says, bruh, this got a Dave Matthews vibe, bruh, with a hint of Blue October. Bruh, I was promised motivation. This did not cap. Bruh, cap. I promise nothing. Chris says, Beck's got me motivated to run away. Mike said, this song reminds me of what you would get if Peter Gabriel covered Crosby, Stills, and Nash. I like it. No Young in there, though. Chuck said, aw, Beck, I will not associate myself with people who don't like Beck. Brent said, Shades of Tried and True by Ween, which I think is about the highest praise I can give. Post-Scientology, Beck rocks. Did he leave Scientology? I didn't know that. Hey, I'll look into that. Jake said, I do love me some Beck. So unique. This is okay. I like it because it is Beck. And Scott also going with Crosby, Stills, and Nash vibe. Eric said, Beck meets Enya. Benya? Ank? Beckenya? I kid, it's not bad. Another sad rainy window song. Thumbs up. But let's get something a little more up-tempo tomorrow, huh? Don't challenge me, Eric. I'll bring in actual Enya next time. Actually been waiting like 10 years for new music from Enya. She doesn't ever do live shows. She doesn't tour. She's done like 3 live shows in her entire career. She just lives in her castle in her possible thruple situation, just making music. What a life, dude. Enya. She's kind of more punk rock than a lot of the punk rockers we play on this station. Well, keep letting me know what you think. 719-219-7625. Got any opinions? Let me know those, too. Dominic Fike, new music coming up, as well as new Buffalo Traffic Jam right now. Luscious Jackson, Naked Eye on X1039.

X1039, The Killers. Couple last minute bet comments here. I guess I should have turned it up. Thomas said, have to be honest, didn't even really hear it. It's quiet. Speak up, Beck. And Patrick of Lambed said, I'm driving west on Highway 94. That Beck song is like a video driving towards the mountains and the clouds. Damn it, that sounds nice. Well, now I got to add another thing to the list of things I would be doing today if I wasn't at work. Buffalo traffic jam, Fool's Gold. Oh, wait. I never did battle MMA tickets, did I? Shame on me. Somebody come punch me in the face. But I'll tell you what, if you're willing to not do that, I'll give you a pair of tickets. Assuming you're caller 5 at 719-219-7625, I'll send you to the Battle MMA Championships next Saturday at the COS City Hub. Hit me up. Buffalo Traffic Jam now on X1039.

0: Dominic Fike, Baby Doll on X1039. I got to say this. When I get out for calls and stuff doing a giveaway, I really appreciate when it's like a parent picking a kid up from school and I get to get modern day school dispatches, because I don't know. I'm not allowed anywhere near high schools or other schools. So it's nice to hear how things have changed and how they are the same. But mostly today they change. So, hey, who do I have on the line here to win Battle MMA tickets?
1: Do we win? Hello?
0: I don't know.
2: Are we qualified?
0: I don't know. I have no way to identify you and tell you if you're caller five or not. Yeah, who do I got here?
2: Oh, my gosh. This is Emily.
0: Emily, what's up, man? What are you up to today?
2: Just picking the kids up from school, sitting here waiting for some MMA tickets.
0: Nice. You didn't get enough MMA fights at the school? Do they do a food fight or anything? Bare knuckle food fight?
2: I feel like fights when we were growing up, it's just different now. Like they don't happen anymore.
0: I am weirdly disappointed by that.
2: Wow, like nobody knows how to work up their problems anymore. They just,
0: man,
2: take it to social media, maybe.
0: That's the secret there, isn't it? Well, because even, I forget what celebrity it was, tweeted a while back, it's like social media really shows that a lot of you have never been punched in the face before.
2: 100%.
0: Yeah, I know. In my day, it was definitely like the whispered back room version of social media, where you just talk smack on people and see what happens. So
2: all the time, yeah. And you'd work it out in the hallway on the way to class.
0: Shove somebody into some lockers. Yeah, yeah.
2: 100%. Yeah.
0: I've been shoved into lockers before. So
2: same. Yeah.
0: Well, I'll tell you what, I'm disappointed that the locker mosh pit is no longer a thing, so you definitely need to get your fix, Emily. You're caller five, you're going to Battle MMA!
2: Yay!
0: I didn't think I was ever going to be in a position to be like, kids should fight more, but here we are, year 2026. Well, hey, forget social media. One good thing about the future, we got texting. So, hey, we've got these football tickets for you, Air Force Academy Falcons. Take it on the Navy Midshipmen. It's Air Force Navy at Falcon Stadium October 3rd, same night. 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I hate to say I have more experience than I want, knowing that when somebody dies, the greed comes out. 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

0: Hot damn. The Clash on X1039. Hey, what's up? It's Crowley. So, damn it. I guess there's always at least one in a family, right? Unfortunately. And oftentimes you don't know about that one in the family until something terrible happens. But as we're finding out, Dolly Parton has a terrible nephew. But it just goes to show, I think, you can be kind, you can be decent, and you can lead a horse to water. But you can't stop that horse from threatening violence and trying to ruin your legacy. Yeah. Her nephew is, or at least the rest of her family, I assuming, her surviving family, asking a judge to keep him away from her business dealings and its employees and stuff like that. Dude. Extra frustrating. That he's been threatening violence. What's this quote here? In one message written on September 1st, included in the court documents, he said, "I'm going to set up a podcast dedicated to ruining Dolly's brand partnerships and telling the violations these people have done on us. It's going to be great, or effing pay me." He even called himself an international arms dealer. Oh, bless this little boy's heart right here. I will say, unfortunately, had enough relatives die in my family. Yup, it's shocking how fast the greed pops up. And people you knew as perfectly wonderful suddenly show another side to themselves. And it can even be a little bit weird. I think all of us have a little tiny capacity for that in us. I do remember when a particularly close family member died. I remember within the first couple of days asking to take something that in my mind I was thinking like, oh, I want to be closer to that family member. I want someone to remember him by. But there definitely was a reaction of like, hey, can you wait a couple of days? And I was like, okay, yeah. Now, I recognize that's true. And I could have waited a few days and I didn't word it well. But that's the competing impulses of grief right there. Some people, you know like, okay, we'll wait a little bit before we start breaking up the book collection or whatever. But then you have the other side that all they see is like, oh, someone died. Well, how can I take advantage of this? Let me go through all their stuff. Look at all this stuff they have here. I want my piece of that stuff. Where's my cut of the inheritance? Ugh. And certainly with people that especially, not only just rich people, but people that came from nothing and got rich, and then their following family members, this is, I hate to say it, terribly, terribly unsurprising. But again, you can't fix everybody. Dolly was pretty wonderful, but this is just her nephew. She never actually had kids. I bet if she had her own kids, they would be beating that nephew's ass right now. Well, hey, coming up, let's do a little 420 action. The Lord of the Rings, Lord of the Rings fake commercial, if that's a good tease. It's coming up on X1039.
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10: I'm Fox 21 Storm Team meteorologist Luke Victor, watching for increasing rain chances as we head through Wednesday evening and into Thursday morning. Rain could come down at a heavy clip across parts of the I-25 corridor with some of our most widespread moisture we've seen in quite some time across the region. Into Thursday, we start to clear out as we head into the afternoon hours, temperatures getting their way back up into the 60s and 70s for most. As we progress into the weekend, watching out for drying and warming conditions with temps likely back into the mid to upper 80s across parts of southern Colorado as we go into Saturday and Sunday.
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Well, 420 coming up. Later than that, tomorrow morning, we'll all have to pack ourselves a fat bowl of adult responsibility. So here at the end of the day, why don't we load up our pipes with a little badvertisement? It's coming up right now. Cage the Elephant, Beaches in Tennessee on X1039.

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3: Why don't you have a seat? You realize what this looks like, right? How this looks? Because I've got the chat logs right here of you asking around, trying to find where to find some green plants. Well, there's something you need to know. I'm Chris Crowley with Dateline X1039. And I'm pretty jazzed for that movie. Yeah, the reviews of Primetime are out. And, this is apparently go pretty hard on Chris Hansen. I'm a little excited, partly because one of the 420 activities I used to enjoy back in the mid-2000s was watching To Catch a Predator. And in retrospect, yeah, that was an exploitative as hell show, but caught me. Not on the show, but I mean like watching it. Oh, did I get in on those marathons, man? All right, well, anyway, let's find something a little more wholesome for 420 here than To Catch a Predator. Because after yesterday's Hobbit Day, Frodo and Bilbo's birthday, I didn't have this idea until today. So, hey, all note too, I wish this one had more jokes in it. Things were funny in my head until I started saying them out loud. And then I'm like, actually, this is more just recognition than it is jokes. Whatever. Too late now. So, hey, 420 today brought to you by this.
4: 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Gardening, entertaining guests, nights at the pub with half pints of ale. But even we have to accept the forward march of technology. That's why we at Longbottom Leaf Incorporated are excited to introduce Pipeweed Vape Juice. 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Like Green Dragon Ale, King's Foil, Salted Pork, Nice Roast Chicken, Farmer Maggot's Mushrooms, Brace of Conies, Lambus Bread, More Lambus Bread, Second Breakfast Apple, Just Tea Thank You, Box of Salt, and Potatoes! Long Bottom Leaf Pipeweed Vape Juice. It's totally not made by orcs and will sue the shit out of anyone who says otherwise.
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0: X1039, Death Cab for Cutie, Stone Over Water. Hey, what's up? It's whatever. Happy Wednesday afternoon here. Lovely cloudy day. We don't get enough of these. I know everybody likes the sun, and I know everybody brags about 300 days of sunshine here and everything, but these days, it feels like way more than 300 days of sunshine. It feels like you got to wait 2 or 3 months before you get an all-day cloudy day here. But I can't say that for a fact. That's just what it feels like. That's because I'm not a weather expert. I'm just a humble music expert over here. Aren't you? Hey, whether or not you failed out of your meteorology degree in college, you can participate in the music expert panel at x1039radio.com. When we think about new music, when we're looking at various new songs, you know, we already got the 3 o'clock throwdown, but we thought that's not enough. I don't do a good enough job on it. So we got to also have the music expert panel, which is like an occasional email at most, no more than one email a month and probably less. But we send you out a handful of new songs. 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
2: Starting out this afternoon's commute with a couple of accidents. We've got a crash off on the right shoulder, northbound I-25 at Cimarron. This is backing traffic through South Nevada Avenue, at least a 6 to 10 minute delay there. And we've got about a 10 minute delay at least on Powers Boulevard northbound due to a crash at North Carefree Circle. It's blocking the left lane and backing traffic to Constitution Avenue. 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I'm Leslie Scott. That's traffic on X1039.
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7: I'm Fox 21 Storm Team meteorologist Luke Victor. Watching for increasing rain chances as we head through Wednesday evening and into Thursday morning. Rain could come down at a heavy clip across parts of the I-25 corridor with some of our most widespread moisture we've seen in quite some time across the region. Into Thursday, we start to clear out as we head into the afternoon hours. Temperatures getting their way back up into the 60s and 70s for most. As we progress into the weekend, watching out for drying and warming conditions with temps likely back into the mid to upper 80s across parts of southern Colorado as we go into Saturday and Sunday.

Somber 12 to 12 on X1039. Hey, it's Crowley. So do you remember earlier in the year, some of us got excited because Minor Threats and Fugazi's Ian McKay was potentially, there was news that sounded like they were going to collab. He was going to collab with Black Flag's Henry Rollins, right? But then it turned out it wasn't a collab. So we were disappointed because they were just re-releasing old music. But then it kind of fixed our disappointment because they were going to release a classic Cramps album produced by Big Star's Alex Chilton. I think Ian McKay is on that re-release train and is doing good work because he's got another one coming up that I'll tell you about coming up. But Elastica right now on X1039.

0: The Eurythmics on X1039. What's up? It's Crowley. All right, let's do some music news. Yeah, Ian McKay of Minor Threat and Fugazi and so many more bands. He can't stop. So much so he's got to help people's other bands. Even stuff they did 50 years ago. This is kind of rad right here. Ian McKay helping usher in early studio recordings by seminal black punk band Bad Brains. Yes. This is badass right here. So this actually comes from a mere hour-long session they did back in 1979. They recorded six songs. Ian McKay's going through and remastering the whole works, getting them out to us. And it's actually, I take it back, he's not working on it. It is out now. And also includes some archival footage from them at CBGB's right around the same time. I like that this is from a single one-hour session from 1979, doing six songs. That's very old-school jazz band of them. Because that's always the fun story to tell about Miles Davis's Kind of Blue, which is this pivotal watershed jazz album. And one always wonders, like, did Miles Davis go into the studio planning to change the shape of jazz for the future? And like, no, it was just him and his group just like, well, we gotta cut today's sessions, let's get the work done. Hey, why don't we try some modal stuff? That simple, man. So that's pretty sick right there. Also, we've been feeling, still carrying the memory of Jennifer Finch, bassist for L7, just announced a posthumous memoir. Yeah, she'd been working on a memoir, and we're gonna see it come out January 19th. Apparently the last major project she was working on and actually finished before she passed. Hell of a thing to be able to finish your memoir as one of the last things you do before you die. Hell yeah, Jennifer. But more sad news, and this is just breaking right here. Pete Byrne of new wave band Naked Eyes just died at the age of 74. Damn, dude. Naked Eyes, always one of the cooler ones amongst the new wave explosion of the 80s. So, yeah, I'll hook you up with a Naked Eyes track coming up. And I'll tell you what, we won't do... Always something there to remind me. We'll go slightly less well-known. Only slightly. But otherwise, you got your requests? Shoot me a text, 719-219-7625. Drive at 5 is next.
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2: We've got several accidents. We still have the crash Powers Boulevard northbound at North Carefree Circle. Backing traffic through Constitution Avenue. At least a 10-minute delay. And we've got a crash Lake Avenue westbound at Vinatucci, an accident Fountain Boulevard at Landmark Lane, and it's slow northbound I-25 at Cimarron, where an accident on the right shoulder is backing traffic through the South Nevada Avenue exit. 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I'm Leslie Scott. That's traffic on X103.
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1: Ah, finally! All those dreams you had of what you would be doing or not doing on a cloudy day like this, lazy day at home. Well, you don't get as many hours, but here you go. It's time to chill. Be a great night for a crock pot dinner. Though at this point, if you're using the crock pot, I hope you eat late like Europeans. It's going to be a couple hours at least. But you don't have to wait a couple hours for a request today. What do we got so far? Beck lined up, The Paradox, Will Dorado, David Bowie. Ooh, I just saw one come in from TV on the Radio. That's going to be great. Garbage. We'll get in Naked Eyes to pay tribute to Pete Byrne, who just died at the age of 74. That's sad. When we kick things off with a little Misery and a little Business. It's Paramore on X1039's Drive at 5, brought to you by Kava Works.

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1: We've still got quite a few accidents slowing the commute, especially on Powers Boulevard, where a crash northbound at North Carefree Circle is backing traffic through Constitution Avenue, looking at least a 10-minute delay through there. Northbound I-25 at Cimarron, we've got a crash there. Off on the right shoulder, but slow back through South Nevada Avenue. Fountain Boulevard at Landmark Lane, we've still got that crash as well. 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I'm Leslie Scott. That's traffic on X1039.
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Back with Hell Yes on X1039's Drive at 5, brought to you by CavaWorks today. Yeah, I'll have a gift certificate for you coming up pretty soon, too. Let's see here. We'll get Naked Eyes on the way. Pay tribute to Pete Byrne, vocalist of Naked Eyes, who just died today, age of 74. New Temper City on the way. Let's see requests from Will Dorado and the Paradox TV on the radio. Bowie role model more. But first, this request from Chris. Always ready with the rain songs on a rainy, cloudy day. Garbage. Only happy when it rains on X1039.

X-1039, rest in peace, Pete Byrne, vocalist for Naked Eyes. It's the Drive at 5. 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
1: We've got a new crash. This one northbound I-25 at Mesa Ridge. This accident blocking the right lane, and it is stop and go back through Fountain. At least a 20-plus minute delay. And we still have a 10-minute delay due to a crash northbound Powers Boulevard at North Carefree Circle. Blocking the left lane, we've got stop and go back through Constitution Avenue. 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I'm Leslie Scott. That's traffic on X1039.
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0: that.
1: New music from the Paradox. I kind of like that, requested by Tim right there. Well, check in with our Kava Works winner, but also it did appear in the traffic report. But in case you missed it, caller 5 here has got a reminder for you. So who do I have on the line?
2: This is Michael.
1: We're after 5 here. Are you off work? Are you driving home?
2: Yeah, terrible accident, I-25. But you said to stay off of I-25 earlier today, so I should listen to you.
1: What's that line for that movie? I couldn't get a golden retriever to listen to me, so don't blame yourself. So we're out on I-25.
2: I-25 and a northbound up Mesa Ridge.
1: Okay.
2: The exit.
1: Doesn't take long here during a rush hour to have some terrible news. So, well, dang it, dude. That sucks. But hey, at least I can repay the favor of you watching out for traffic. I'll hook you up, man. You're caller 5. You're getting Kava Works.
2: Sweet. I've never been there. We'll try it out.
1: On more terrible news, as Danae, or as I like to mispronounce her name, Janae, noting that the moose at the zoo died just on the heels of the tapir. And I don't even know if I'm saying tapir right there, but I don't kind of like all that. Well, we still got some time for some requests. Let's pack them in. TV on the Radio coming up. Bowie, Role Model. Turnstile Now, It's Never Enough on X 103.9.

Bowie on X1039, as Brett noted on the text line, celebrating the 50th anniversary of the release of the song Heroes. So we played that one instead right there. Hey, last requests for the drive. Role Model, Sally When the Wine Runs Out on X1039.

0: Role Model Sally when the wine runs out, as the drive at 5 on X1039 runs out as well. What a tragedy. Well, hey, let's do a quick check here. X1039 presents a public service announcement. Are you drowning in notifications? Listen, I don't need to be notified of that much stuff. Some of them are good. Some of them not so great. Oh, great. Here's Kindle telling me about a deal on a book by an author that I read one time 10 years ago and don't even remember. We got one that says it's 66 degrees outside. I'm good on that. Oh, look, here's another Amazon one. Ah, here's a great one right here. Google's AI news summary notification that lets me know AI models harm humans to escape pain. That feels a bit like a threat. Let's do one more here. Oh, for the crime one, man with swords banging on gas station door. Swords, plural? I've said it before and I'll say it again right here. We're all only allowed one sword. You get more than one sword, you are now a sword guy. Just go ahead and grow a ponytail and wear shorts year-round. You can't wield two swords unless you're one of the Teenage Mutant Ninja Turtles. So you one sword. Well, sadly, you can't win one sword from X1039's app. But what you can win is no notifications from us. At least not that I've ever seen. Nope. Not bothering you at all. It's just going to sit in the back and wait for you to bother it. Be like, I'll just, don't worry about me. I got lots to entertain myself. If you want to stream the station, I'm here whenever you need me. Oh, hey, would you like to sign up for Rise Against tickets? Don't worry. I won't give you a notification to bother you about it. Rise Against at Red Rocks, October 12th. Also, I want to say an apology to our app for that being my impression of it right there. Was that old-timey prospector plus sad old man? Rise Against at Red Rocks, October 12th. 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It's free. No notifications. The way that Steve Jobs did not intend it. Well, that does it for the drive at 5. Coming up, we got another check of traffic brought to you by Kratos Health. 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
2: Well, the accident northbound I-25 at Mesa Ridge still being worked on. Left lane is blocked, and we've got stop and go back through Fountain, at least a 20-minute or so delay. The other accident, though, on Powers Boulevard, that has been cleared. All the earlier congestion due to that crash, that too is cleared. 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Redeem offer in Wendy's app. Account registration required. I'm Leslie Scott. That's traffic on X1039.
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